Rod Stewart, you're in my heart. And did you see Rod in the press last week having a quiet talk to King Charles? So quiet it was, in fact, that all the major news agencies picked up what he was talking about on their very sensitive microphones. Mike Wye here on Boom Radio on the Night Ride.

Phil Collins, One More Night. And it was Aretha Franklin, Do Right Woman, Do Right Man. Now, if you've been listening to the early Saturday morning night ride, which I normally do, you may well have picked up on the fact that we're having a new shed. Well, the story's been quite a long one because we had to clear out the old shed, sort out the tons of stuff that was in there, including lots of family photographs in an old suitcase, black and white photos, and lots of magazines, old radio magazines called DJ Monthly, I think it was. And in those magazines, lots of pictures of some 50 odd years ago of the people I work with now. So they look quite different. You'll be pleased to hear that I'm blackmailing them individually with copies of them to pay up money. Not really. But one of the photos from the family selection was me, Christmas Day, 1959. So it would have been 2 weeks before my fourth birthday. And I'm on the lawn on Christmas Day. It wasn't a white Christmas then. Using my new Webb's miniature lawnmower. I'll try and post it for you on Facebook later.

0: Barbra Streisand, Superman. That was released in 1977 because Barbra loved the idea of a woman being conceptualised as Superman. And if you think, oh, just jumping on the bandwagon of the film Superman from around about the same time, no, completely wrong. It predated that film by a good 18 months.
1: You know, we're living in troubled and uncertain times.
2: Yeah, we sure are.
1: But we can't let the darkness win.
2: It's time to wake up.
1: Yes, because I can see the light of a clear blue morning. Can you?

0: A song with a message of hope and inspiration, light of a clear blue morning. Dolly Parton featuring Lainey Wilson, Miley Cyrus, Reba McEntire and Queen Latifah. Light of a clear blue morning. Not sunrise yet. We've still got time to do some bedroom exercises before the sun comes up with Sam Cooke next.
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4: Boom Radio High Street History. Waterstones was founded by Glasgow's Tim Waterstone in 1982 with £6,000 redundancy from being sacked by W.H. Smith. His family owned just three books when he was growing up. Inspired by large American bookstores, he opened his first on Old Brompton Road, London, but left the first day's takings on the train. In 10 years, it had become the largest bookseller group in Europe. High Street History.

Do you remember the rah-rah skirt, the curly hair, the shoulder pads? I think they called it power dressing in the 1980s. Atlantic Star from that era, and always something completely different tomorrow afternoon on Boom Light, David Jacobs on Claire Teal's programme. David Jacobs would have been 100 next week, Tuesday in fact. Alan Boyd, who produced the David Jacobs collection, will share memories of the great broadcaster with Claire Teal on her programme this afternoon across on our sister station, Boom Light. That's Sunday at 4.

Carole King with the title track of her fabulous 1971 LP, Tapestry, and Marino Marini, Come Prima, on Boom Radio. A song now from the Beatles album called Rubber Soul, which really changed direction in the way their music was going.

0: It was 1965 when we heard the Rubber Soul album for the first time in my life. And that really was a bit of a change in direction for them, wasn't it? In fact, as the band grew, Rubber Soul marked a departure from the pop love songs, boy meets girl, girl meets boy, leading to a bit more introspective and socially conscious awareness. Oh, we're getting very deep, aren't we? For 20 to 2 on a Sunday morning. Let's have England Dan and John Ford Coley in a moment.
1: They were everyday customs officers.
2: 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We're not the spooks.
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8: 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A human voice wrapped in invisible waves. Radio is the hearthfire of the air, glowing unseen, binding strangers with shared breath. No glittering screen, no swiping distraction, just voices as intimate as a whisper in the dark. Suddenly you're not alone. 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This is Boom, and we love radio.

not so funny. Kim Carnes and the draw of the cards. And I'd really love to see you tonight. England Dan and John Ford Coley. Coming up in just over 4 hours. Well, 4 hours and 12 minutes time. Charles Nove, the fabulous Charles Nove. And then from 8 o'clock, it's Rod Whiting from his summer house in Lincolnshire. Including wildlife expert Mary Porter and gardening guru John Stirland.

I made it through the rain. Gerard Kenny. How appropriate. It's just started to pour down again here. And it was Roger Whittaker, The Last Farewell on Boom Radio. That's it from me on the night ride this morning. I'll be back again next early Saturday morning and Sunday morning for Quentin for the next couple of weeks. I'll wish you a pleasant good night and good morning and leave you with Play With Fire. Stick around after two. It's music through the night.

0: From the Sky News Centre at 2, where Streeting's confirmed he'd enter any Labour leadership contest to topple Keir Starmer. In his first speech since quitting the Cabinet, he also expressed hope the UK would reverse Brexit and rejoin the EU. Business Secretary Peter Kyle's calling for party unity.
1: Too often in the past, the Labour Party has chosen a moment of difficulty to talk amongst ourselves, fixated on ourselves when we were elected to fix Britain. No wonder the public's patience with us is at breaking point.
0: 43 people have been arrested after tens of thousands attended two major protests in London. £4.5 million has been spent policing the capital. Italy's Prime Minister says she's in constant contact with authorities in Modena after a car ploughed into pedestrians. 8 people were injured, 4 critically, and a 31-year-old Italian-born man's been arrested. Sport and Hearts have had the Scottish Premiership title snatched from them as they conceded 2 late goals in a 3-1 defeat at Celtic. The long-term leaders were looking to become champions for the first time in 66 years. Celtic boss Martin O'Neill says his players seem to hit form at the right time.
2: I'm never sure about momentum because that can change in an instant. And people kept saying we had momentum. We were striving hard. And if you'd asked me before we played Rangers, could I take it into the final day? I would have bitten your arm off.
0: Old firm rivals Rangers, who'd already confirmed a third-place finish, won 5-2 away at Falkirk. Manchester City are FA Cup holders for the 8th time following a 1-0 win over Chelsea. Pep Guardiola's side were appearing in the final for the 4th consecutive season at Wembley. And the UK's come last in this year's Eurovision Song Contest with a single point. Look Mum No Computer performed Ein Zwei Drei on experimental instruments. Bulgaria's Dara won, claiming the country's first ever victory in the competition. That's the latest from the Sky News Centre. I'm Bev Rimmer.
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I wonder if you're lonesome tonight. You know, someone said the world's a stage and each must play a part. Fate had me playing in love with you as my sweetheart. Act one was where we met. 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
2: Standish, Lancashire. The village lies on the Roman Road, north to Preston. It is flanked by the M6 Bilgeway to its west and the West Coast Railway to its east. Its church, St Wilfrid's, dates back to 1206, and it has one of the oldest pubs in the country,

0: One in three people born today will develop dementia. 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

0: From the Sky News Centre at 3, Wes Streeting's confirmed he'll stand in any Labour leadership contest to replace Sir Keir Starmer. The former Health Secretary, who quit the Cabinet this week, also wants to rejoin the European Union. He's labelled Brexit a catastrophic mistake. 43 people have been arrested following two large protests in central London. Thousands of police were deployed to avoid clashes between Tommy Robinson's Unite the Kingdom march and a pro-Palestine rally yesterday. Nick Aldworth is a former detective chief superintendent and security expert.
1: We should celebrate the participants exercising their democratic right to protest in a peaceful manner. I think we should also celebrate the Met Police's approach to this. They've invested an enormous amount of time, energy and cost into getting this right, and it certainly appears to me as if that's been the case.
0: Buckingham Palace says the King will be in touch with the family of a soldier who fell to their death from a horse. It happened after a display at the Royal Windsor Show on Friday night. Sport and Xavi Alonso's reportedly agreed a four-year deal to become the new Chelsea boss. The Londoners suffered a 1-0 defeat to Manchester City in the FA Cup final at Wembley. Interim boss Callum McFarlane feels it was a close contest.
2: I thought there was very, very little between the sides. And in those sort of games against two really good sides, when you have momentum, I thought we had momentum at the end of the first half. I thought we had momentum at the start of the second half. If you get that moment of quality and you get yourself in front, it makes the game very different, and we didn't manage to do that.
0: Hearts have condemned a pitch invasion by fans during their 3-1 Scottish Premiership title defeat at Celtic. The club says it's had reports that players and staff suffered serious physical and verbal abuse. It was the 56th time the Glasgow club became champions. Old firm rivals Rangers eased past Falkirk 5-2. And Bulgaria has won the Eurovision Song Contest in Vienna. The UK's entry, Ein Zwei Drei, from YouTuber Look Mum No Computer, came last with a single point. Five countries boycotted this year's competition over Israel's inclusion. That's the latest. I'm Bev Rimmer.
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2: 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And spring arrives 4 weeks earlier in Guernsey than on mainland Britain. 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

0: From the Sky News Centre at 4, there's unlikely to be a coronation for Andy Burnham as Labour leader, even if he returns to Parliament. Wes Streeting's confirmed he'll stand in any challenge against Sir Keir Starmer and wants to rejoin the EU. Former Labour political adviser Greg Cook thinks that could flush out his potential opponent.
1: One might interpret this as being quite a mischievous move. Any sniff that Andy Burnham personally would want, even hypothetically, to lead the country back into the EU would be very damaging indeed, I think, for his prospects of winning that by-election.
0: The Met Police says two major protests in London proceeded largely without significant incident. 43 arrests were made as thousands of officers were deployed to avoid clashes between a Tommy Robinson demonstration and a pro-Palestine rally yesterday. Five people remain in hospital after a suspected stolen car crashed in a police chase in East London. Nine were injured following the collision in Ilford in the early hours of yesterday morning. Sport and Hearts have had the Scottish Premiership title snatched away as they conceded two late goals in a 3-1 defeat at Celtic. Celtic boss Martin O'Neill says his players seem to hit form at the right time.
2: I'm never sure about momentum because that can change in an instant. And people kept saying we had momentum. We were striving hard. And if you'd asked me before we played Rangers, could I take it into the final day, I would have bitten your arm off.
0: Their old firm rivals, who'd already confirmed a third place finish, 5-2 away at Falkirk. Manchester City are FA Cup holders for the eighth time following a 1-0 win over Chelsea. Pep Guardiola's side appeared in the final for the fourth consecutive season at Wembley. And the UK's last placed entry in Eurovision says Bulgaria's Dara was the honestly deserved winner of this year's contest in Vienna. Lukmum No Computer received no points from the public vote and just one from the juries. That's the latest from the Sky News Centre. I'm Bev Rimmer.
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0: A mule is an animal with long, funny ears. Kicks up at anything he hears.
1: His back is brawny, but his brain is weak. He's just plain stupid with a stubborn streak.
0: And by the way, if you hate

0: Somebody wrote to us recently suggesting we should move our evening easy hour so they could listen whilst cooking. We wrote back suggesting that maybe they might adjust their mealtimes a little. The easy hour, an hour of just relaxing melodies. Tonight from 8, if you please.
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5: Aylesbury. The capital of Buckinghamshire, Aylesbury, was home to the World's Paralympic Games, and it was here that the famous Aylesbury duck was bred. Raising white ducks became popular in the 18th century, owing to the demand for white feathers for quilts. And Bowie performed two world premieres at the Friars Music Venue. Boom Radio. Across the UK, including Aylesbury.

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my head didn't hurt. And the beer I had for breakfast wasn't bad, so I had one more for dessert.

bones that I'd been picking. But I lit my first and watched a small kid cussing at a can that he was kicking.

0: From the Sky News Centre at 5, Wes Streeting says he'll campaign to rejoin the EU, calling Brexit a catastrophic mistake. The former Health Secretary also says he'll stand in any leadership race against Sir Keir Starmer. That would set up a potential contest with Andy Burnham if he's re-elected to Parliament. Voters at a conference in London were split on whether he'd make a good Prime Minister.
1: He's got the right personality, as well, of course, the record of what he's done up in Manchester.
2: I'm still supporting Keir Starmer. We're letting ourselves down by it being like a soap opera.
3: Wes Streeting's a generational talent in the Labour Party, and I think he's got a big role to play in where we go next.
0: 43 people have been arrested following two large protests in central London. Thousands of officers policed a Tommy Robinson march and a pro-Palestine rally yesterday. The head of a meningitis charity is urging the government to roll out the vaccination programme to all teenagers and young people. The call follows the death of a college student in Oxfordshire who contracted the disease. Two pupils from separate schools in Reading are also being treated. Sport and Xavi Alonso has reportedly agreed a four-year deal to become the new Chelsea manager. The Londoners suffered a 1-0 defeat to Manchester City in the FA Cup final at Wembley yesterday. Here's interim boss Callum McFarlane.
4: I thought there was very, very little between the sides. And in those sort of games against two really good sides, when you have momentum, I thought we had momentum at the end of the first half. I thought we had momentum at the start of the second half. If you get that moment of quality and you get yourself in front, it makes the game very different. And we didn't manage to do that.
0: Meanwhile, Hearts have condemned a pitch invasion by fans during their 3-1 Scottish Premiership title defeat at Celtic. The club says it had reports players and staff suffered serious physical and verbal abuse. Old Firm rivals Rangers eased past Falkirk 5-2. And Bulgaria scored its first win in the Eurovision Song Contest as the UK came last. Look Mum No Computers Eins Zwei Drei gained no points from the public vote and received just one from the juries. That's the latest. I'm Bev Rimmer. Boom
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You might see the fairies that live behind the waterfall. A mile from the centre of the village is Gardale Scar, with its overhanging cliffs and waterfalls. 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
0: 60s classics, 70s memories, and those hidden gems.

0: From the Sky News Centre at 6, Wes Streeting says he'll campaign to rejoin the EU, calling Brexit a catastrophic mistake. The former Health Secretary also says he'll stand in any leadership race against Sir Keir Starmer. That would set up a potential contest with Andy Burnham if he's re-elected to Parliament. Voters at a conference in London are split on whether he'd make a good Prime Minister.
1: He's got the right personality, as well, of course, the record of what he's done up in Manchester.
2: I'm still supporting Keir Starmer. We're letting ourselves down by it being like a soap opera.
3: Wes Streeting's a generational talent in the Labour Party, and I think he's got a big role to play in where we go next.
0: The Metropolitan Police say they've made 43 arrests after two large protests in central London. Thousands of police were deployed to avoid clashes between a Tommy Robinson march and a pro-Palestine rally yesterday. Italy's Prime Minister says she's in constant contact with authorities in the northern city of Modena after a car ploughed into pedestrians. Eight people were injured and a passerby is reported to have been stabbed. Police Scotland say being assaulted is not part of the job after officers were injured in disorder at the Scottish Premiership final. Crowds were dispersed in the Trongay area of Glasgow, where hundreds of Celtic fans gathered following their title win over Hearts. Bulgaria scored their first win in the Eurovision Song Contest as the UK came last. Look Mum No Computer's Eins Zwei Drei failed to gain any points from the public vote and received just one from the juries. Dara, who performed party track Bangaranga for Bulgaria, is blown away by her victory.
4: Having this love from all of the juries and all of the audience tonight, it feels like a dream. I don't know if I'm sleeping or is that the reality? You tell me, I don't know.
0: And Man City are FA Cup holders for the eighth time following a 1-0 win over Chelsea. Pep Guardiola's side were appearing in the final for the fourth consecutive season at Wembley. That's the latest. I'm Imani Rana.
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6: Rain across northern Scotland will be slow to clear. Elsewhere, sunshine and showers. Temperatures still a little on the cool side with highs of 17 degrees Celsius.

I wake up, and definitely before I put on my makeup, I say a little prayer from Dionne Warwick. Good morning, it's Charles Nove with you on Boom Radio. Thank you for being with me so early on a Sunday morning. Let's tread gently, shall we? Here's a bit of early-ish David Essex. This is from his All the Fun of the Fair album in 1975. If I Could.

The Landlord and the Keeper, Gladys Knight and the Pips. It's a song written by that fine duo, Nicholas Ashford and Valerie Simpson, but beautifully put over by one of the greatest musical storytellers, Gladys Knight. 6:15 on this Sunday the 17th. 6:15 British summer time. Obviously, we know this, but I'll just mention it because this is the day in 1916 when the UK Parliament passed the Summertime Act, introducing the idea of shifting the clocks forward in summer to make better use of daylight. And the actual first move happened just a few days later, 21st of May in 1916. That was the beginning of what we now recognise as British summertime. And every year or two, the debate reignites, doesn't it, about whether we should still do it. But so far, yeah, the consensus of opinion seems to be, well, we are where we are. We may as well. Before we know it, it'll be September. Like now, with September Song from Frank Sinatra.

0: Doesn't a day feel just that little bit better when embellished by the voice of Dusty Springfield? I think it's going to rain today. Well, I think there's pretty good odds, yeah. It's terribly mixed at the moment. You just never know what to expect. I can predict with great accuracy what you can expect music-wise in just a moment. It'll be Georgie Fame.
1: Hello, this is Claire Teal. 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It's certainly been my life, both as a listener and a performer. 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
3: Boom Radio High Street History. Freeman, Hardy and Willis began making and selling shoes in 1875. The company was founded in Leicester by Edward Wood, who named it after three employees, Arthur Hardy, William Freeman and Frederick Willis, opening the first branch in London in 1877. During the early 60s, the store's paper bags had the letters FHW printed on them, alongside For Happy Walking. The stores closed in 1996. High Street History.

Sometimes it's a song title, sometimes it's the lyrics, sometimes it's a band name that tells you something about the social climate and the political goings-on of a period. That was Only You from The Flying Pickets, whose name came about because there was so much talk of flying pickets, especially around long-running industrial disputes with the mining industry in the early 1970s. The Flying Pickets. On Boom Radio. Now, something new. This is from Luke Combs. I like this a lot. Luke Combs has got some UK dates coming up in July and August, and he has a new album called The Way I Am.

title track from the latest album by Luke Combs, The Way I Am. Now, as usual at this time on a Sunday morning, a soundtrack song. On a recent edition, I played you Marlon Brando making his way through Luck Be a Lady Tonight from Guys and Dolls. Another visit to that soundtrack now. This song wasn't in Guys and Dolls when it was a Broadway stage show, but made its way in for the film treatment. And it's a duet with Marlon Brando and Gene Simmons, A Woman in Love.

Frankie Lane would have an enormous hit with that in due course, but there it is in its film form. Marlon Brando, Gene Simmons from Guys and Dolls. Your eyes are the eyes of a woman in love.

0: There's a really interesting and illuminating journey through the world of David Bowie on show at the Light Room in London at the moment. Well worth a visit if you get the chance. There he was with Life on Mars.
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Bill Withers and Grover Washington Jr., just the two of us, on Boom Radio. Here's a quick commercial message from our friends at The Oldie Magazine, which is a witty monthly escape which was started by Richard Ingrams back in 1992. 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Stephen Fry recently said, "I think The Oldie these days is simply the best magazine there is." 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And talking of iconic female figures, et maintenant, Brigitte Bardot.

If you were to take a cross-section of me, you'd find all sorts of musical genres represented, but there'd be a thick core of Philadelphia soul. I love it. Harold Melvin and the Blue Notes, with the mighty Teddy Pendergrass out front, and If You Don't Know Me By Now. 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

0: From the Sky News Centre at 7. There's unlikely to be a coronation for Andy Burnham as Labour leader, even if he returns to Parliament. Wes Streeting, who's quit the Cabinet, has confirmed he'll stand in any challenge to topple Sir Keir Starmer. The former Health Secretary also wants to rejoin the EU. Former Labour political adviser Greg Cook thinks that could flush out his potential opponent.
1: One might interpret this as being quite a mischievous move. Any sniff that Andy Burnham personally would want, even hypothetically, to lead the country back into the EU would be very damaging indeed, I think, for his prospects of winning that by-election.
0: At least 43 people have been arrested after thousands of police were deployed at two large protests in central London. The Unite the Kingdom march and the pro-Palestine rally coincided yesterday. The World Health Organization's declared an Ebola outbreak in the Democratic Republic of Congo and Uganda a public health emergency of international concern. It says the outbreak doesn't meet the criteria of a pandemic, but there are concerns about the risk of further spread to nearby countries. Bulgaria's won the Eurovision Song Contest. The UK's entry came last. Five countries boycotted over the inclusion of Israel. Organisers deny it's a political event, but that's disputed by protester Felix.
2: I see a lot of people with flags of nation states, of states like Israel, and it's clear they kicked out Russia out of the competition in 2022. It shows it's a political event and we should regard it as such.
0: Chelsea are believed to be close to appointing Xavi Alonso as their new boss, with an announcement expected before Tuesday's Premier League game against Tottenham. The former Real Madrid manager has reportedly agreed a four-year deal at Stamford Bridge. The Blues were beaten 1-0 by Manchester City in the FA Cup final yesterday. And a bid for the north of England to host the Olympic and Paralympic Games for the 2040s is to enter the initial assessment phase. The government's commissioned UK Sport to look into the chances of success. That's the latest. I'm Imani Rana.
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5: Rain across northern Scotland will be slow to clear. Elsewhere, sunshine and showers. Temperatures still a little on the cool side with highs of 17 degrees Celsius.

Played some Georgie Fame earlier on. There's his one-time regular collaborator Alan Price and the Jarrow song. Morning, it's 8 minutes past seven. It's Sunday, it's the 17th of May, and Charles Nove with you on Boom Radio, and very glad to have your company. These are the Rockin' Berries. Look Who's Turned Up Again.

We played the Rocking Berries, and He's in Town, and just there, Mike Berry, no relation. The Sunshine of Your Smile. The Rocking Berries were a bunch of school friends from Birmingham. Mike Berry, singer and actor. He was Mr. Spooner, wasn't he, in the fondly remembered Are You Being Served? Mr. Spooner, are you free? I'm free, etc. Yeah. Now, I'd like to bring you an instrumental great around about this time on a Sunday morning, and this one, if you've not got to rush off and do anything terribly energetic, this is just great for just sitting for a few more minutes, or perhaps clutching a nice warm mug of something and gazing out of the window.

I really, really hope that does your soul as much good as it does my soul. I love that. Akkerbilk and Stranger on the Shore on Boom Radio. You know how you can lay your hands on pretty well any music nowadays? You'll find the album listed online somewhere, or on a CD somewhere, or on a streaming service or whatever. But there are exceptions. There are brilliant albums that never made it to CD, and you just can't get hold of. A track from one such is coming up. This is from Rogue, who released a little handful of albums in the 1970s. Fallen Angels was the album I'm after, from 1975. I had it on vinyl once, but I think it wore out and got all scratched, and somewhere in the course of my travels through life, it has disappeared. But it had some beautiful stuff on it, not least this.

0: Frankie Valli would have a large hit with that, but there it was in its original form, Rogue, and the song by Guy Fletcher and Doug Flett, Fallen Angel.
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Mysterious World of Angie Baby, Ellen Reddy and the Bee Gees before that, Massachusetts. Morning, it's Charles with you on Boom Radio from here in the East Midlands. There's a bit of East Midlands action today, I notice. Good luck to all taking part in the Ashby de la Zouche Soapbox Challenge today, taking place over Ashby Town Centre. Homemade carts, plenty of speed, a bit of chaos and a big crowd cheering them on as they race downhill. Take care, go carefully, enjoy.

Simon and Garfunkel from The Graduate, The Sound of Silence. Morning, David. David Baines Copping of Polegate fame, who says, may I be permitted to intercede in the Alvin Stardust debate, please? Ah, yes. A matter that's been running the last couple of weeks about who was Alvin Stardust and when. I recall reading a short article in The Sun about the matter. Peter Shelley thought it would be a great wheeze to send up Gary Glitter, so he wrote and recorded My Cuckoo as Alvin Stardust. He never thought it would get any airplay, but he was wrong. It started selling and Peter found he had an unwanted hit on his hands. Granada TV wanted him to sing it live on the telly. He disguised himself as a medieval page boy and hoped that would be the end of it. No such luck. Shane Fenton's agent knew about this and noted that Shane had an almost identical voice to Peter's and introduced Shane, otherwise known as Bernard Jury, to Peter to discuss the matter. Result, Shane became Alvin and Peter Shelley went back to walking his dog. Brilliant. Thank you, David.

0: fresh take on Dolly Parton's old tale of betrayal, Jolene from Ward Thomas and Sarah Darling on Boom Radio. And coming in just a moment or two, a woman who was heard vocally on loads and loads of records, but just made a few appearances under her own name.
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0: Oh, look out, phone's going.
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9: 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It's me. I went to see the doctor today,

0: Improbable though it may seem, the incredible Stevie Wonder turned 76 this week. That same Stevie Wonder who signed for Tamla when he was 11 years old. There's his version of Blowin' in the Wind. And before it, Sonny, as in Sue and Sonny, who sang backing on so many records back in the day. A Sonny solo offering, Doctor's Orders.
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0: Kiki D from the very early 1980s and Star. 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
6: Mr. and Little Miss are back in Happy Meal, and they're off on a road trip. 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
7: Just a group of old friends with a dream. From

Harry Nilsson. I guess the Lord must be in New York City. Look at the time. Our time together has evaporated upon me. I must get out of here, make way for Rod Whiting, who will be here after the 8 o'clock news to continue our journey into Sunday. As for me, join me again next Sunday morning from 6 if you fancy, or if you're in the mood for some 50s favourites, perhaps on Boom Light Saturday afternoon next from 2. Charles Nove wishing you a great remainder of the weekend, leaving you today with the Police and some Giant Steps.

0: From the Sky News Centre at 8. Andy Burnham says Britain's been on the wrong path for 40 years and wants to fight the Makerfield by-election to save Labour. The current Great Manchester Mayor's been allowed to put his name forward for selection. Wes Streeting's confirmed he'll run in any contest to topple Sir Keir Starmer. The former Health Secretary, who resigned on Thursday, explains why he hasn't yet triggered a challenge.
1: We could have rushed straight into a leadership contest, knowing not all of the candidates would be on the pitch, that Andy Burnham was about to stand in a by-election, and that if we had rushed ahead without giving Andy a chance to stand, the new leader, whether it was me or anyone else, would lack the legitimacy.
0: The World Health Organization says an Ebola outbreak in Africa is a public health emergency of international concern. At least 80 people are suspected to have died in the Democratic Republic of the Congo, while hundreds more are believed to be infected. Police have launched a murder investigation after a man died at a flat in East Belfast. 51-year-old Nicholas Gordon passed away in hospital following reports of an assault at a property in the Hollywood Road area on Tuesday morning. Bulgaria won the Eurovision Song Contest for the first time ever with a song called Bangaranga. It was a bad night for the UK, however, after the entry from YouTuber Lookmum No Computer came last with just a single point. To sport, where former Real Madrid and Bayer Leverkusen head coach Xavi Alonso is expected to be announced as the new manager of Chelsea today. He's reportedly agreed a four-year contract at Stamford Bridge. Our reporter Carve Solico explains why Alonso is their preferred candidate.
2: His track record as a player and also a manager, his aura, his personality, his emotional intelligence, and the fact that he is very, very hands-on.
0: And Rory McIlroy remains in contention to win back-to-back major golf tournaments. He's three shots behind leader Alex Smalley going into the final round of the PGA Championship. That's the latest. I'm Imani Rana.
3: 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Tickets are free to everyone and include all the attractions. You've just imagined a day out at IKEA. IKEA, the wonderful everyday.
4: Rain across northern Scotland will be slow to clear. Elsewhere, sunshine and showers. Temperatures still a little on the cool side with highs of 17 degrees Celsius.

You can't go too far wrong with Elvis to open the show. Thanks to Charles Nove for a quality start to the day. This is Boom Radio. I'm Rod Whiting, and you are most welcome. Yeah.

to lie, a fantasy we create about people and places as we like them to be. But you know what truth is? It's that little baby you're holding, and it's that man you fought with this morning, the same one you're going to make love with tonight.

But I've Never Been to Me. First recorded by Randy Crawford, but it was Charlene's version that eventually became the hit, although not before she'd given up music altogether, married an Englishman and gone to work in a sweet shop in Ilford after the record bombed first time round. Thankfully, someone at a radio station in Tampa started playing the record again, and it became an international hit. Charlene sold her last bag of sherbet bonbons. Anyway, that's all well and good. I hope you are too. Welcome to the show. It's lovely to have your company. Stick the kettle on, put your feet up, and we've got a nice, rich variety of music for you over the next couple of hours. Oh, and if you hear a cuckoo shortly, don't get too excited. It's on the radio, right after Dave Berry.

0: Dave Berry, The Crying Game. So if you're short on the sound of birdsong where you are, we'll often hear it here on Boom about this time on a Sunday morning when we step out into the garden of our nature watcher, Mary Porter.
1: A cuckoo has been going by all most morning. You can hear it almost doing a circuit of round the fields and off down along the river bank, and then we hear it again. The other thing that we've had in the garden that's a migrant bird is a white throat, which is a lovely little warbler. And the male has this lovely white throat. But it's not just only been in the trees and the shrubs. It's been having a little bath in our water bath right outside the window, which is so unusual. You normally associate them with the countryside, but the weather during the week was definitely more like April than May. But the other thing that I saw, which I'd associate with the summer weather, is a weird moth. Now, I know moths aren't everybody's favourite, and these are a bit peculiar. We keep getting them in the house. They're brown, with like a little snout. And I said to my husband, we really ought to know what these moths are. Why are they coming into our house? They're bigger than clothes moths. And he goes, oh, they're bee moths. And I said, oh, what's a bee moth? And it all makes sense because we've had bumblebees the last couple of years nesting in the roof tiles and in between the bricks. And we've loved watching them going in and out. We've got an old house. They've done no harm to us. But bee moths, they get into either wasps or bee nests. They mostly go for the honey or the combs or the larva. I never realised that. I know that they had parasites, but I didn't know what these brown moths were. So I think I'll take more notice of what's coming in the house and find out how it sort of fits into the bigger picture.

0: They were an unlikely combination, weren't they? That old smoothie Roger Moore raising his eyebrows at the laddish antics of Tony Curtis. But it just seemed to work, and what an introduction from the peerless John Barry with his theme from The Persuaders.
1: They never mentioned Uptown Uptempo Woman.
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1: 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They sat down and played that song at the piano. And they said, is that on your album? I said, yeah. And the next thing I know, they made them release it as a single.
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Dave Stewart, keyboardist, not to be confused with the Rhythmics Dave Stewart, and his 1981 cover of Jimmy Ruffin's Motown classic, What Became of the Broken Hearted, featuring Colin Blunston on vocals. And if you Google the video of that song, up comes Boom Radio's very own Simon Bates, introducing it on Top of the Pops. And you can hear Simon on Boom later today at 2 o'clock. This is Boom Radio at 8:30, as near as damn it, with me, Rod Whiting. Good morning.

The Beatles, yes it is, which you'd have found on the B-side of Ticket to Ride, back when we got excited about what was on the other side of the 45 singles. Hello to Boom listener Andrew Roberts in Birmingham. Morning, Andrew. He enjoyed hearing Johnny Mathis sing Wonderful, Wonderful, although he says he can't now hear the song without associating it with the Peacock Brothers from The X-Files. Yeah, that might spoil it for you a bit. You know, Johnny Mathis, he refused to let his version of the song be used for that episode because of the graphic and gory scenes. I don't know if you remember it, but director Kim Manners felt the song had a sinister quality and he really wanted it, so they hired a Mathis sound-alike to perform it. The truth is out there. Now, here's a Sunday morning treat for you, by way of marking the birthday of one of Ireland's many great singers, Enya, who's 65 today. It's an extended version of the song she created for Peter Jackson's multi-award-winning Lord of the Rings, The Fellowship of the Ring. It's Aneurin.

0: simply otherworldly. Enya and Aniron from Lord of the Rings, sung in Tolkien's Elvish Sindarin language, meaning I desire.
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Chicago. And before that, it was good to hear Genesis, Match of the Day, from their excellent 1977 EP, which also featured another fun track, Spot the Pigeon, and Inside Out, which got left off their Wind and Wuthering album due to a lack of space and was the last of the band's recordings to feature the brilliance of Steve Hackett. For me, a dark turning point for the band, but hey, it's all subjective. 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

0: Dinah Washington, Love Walked In. Now, you'll remember David Jacobs, well, from Jukebox Jury, if nothing else. He'd have been 100 this coming Tuesday, and Alan Boyd, who produced the David Jacobs collection, will share memories of the great broadcaster with Claire Teal on her programme at 4 o'clock this afternoon across on our sister station, Boom Light.
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7: Good morning, it's Mike Wire. Bay City roller legend Stuart Woody Wood brings the original roller spark back with a dynamic lineup at Millennium Forum Derry, Northern Ireland, on June the 6th. Blenheim Palace Festival, a new five-day music and arts celebration at Woodstock, Oxfordshire, features Teddy Swims on June the 30th and Michael Bublé on July the 4th. James Taylor, singer-songwriter, guitarist and six-time Grammy Award winner, will be at Edinburgh Castle on the 14th of July.
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The Merseys, Sorrow. It was on this very day back in 1975 that Elton John made music history when he was awarded a gold record based purely on pre-sales ahead of his ninth album, Captain Fantastic and the Brown Dirt Cowboy. It debuted at number one in the US and spent 7 weeks in the top spot. And this, for me, was the standout track from the album, Someone Saved My Life Tonight.

0: From the Sky News Centre at 9, Andy Burnham's hinted he is planning on challenging Sir Keir Starmer for the Labour leadership. The Mayor for Greater Manchester's told ITV News his run for the Makerfield by-election is just the first stage in a bid to change his party. It's as Wes Streeting's revealed he could try to rejoin the EU if he wins any upcoming contest. Our political correspondent Alex Rogers says this plan could work in his favour.
1: So many members of the Labour cabinet, the Labour Party and Labour members are pro-EU, but I think it also makes it a bit difficult for Andy Burnham because he is running in this by-election, which heavily voted Leave, which Reform did extremely well in the local elections.
0: An Ebola outbreak in Africa has been described as a public health emergency of international concern. The World Health Organization says there are at least 80 suspected deaths in the Democratic Republic of the Congo. Police Scotland say being assaulted is not part of the job after officers were injured following the Scottish Premiership final. Crowds were dispersed in the Trongate area of Glasgow, where hundreds of Celtic fans gathered following their title win over Hearts. The UK's come last in this year's Eurovision Song Contest with a single point. Here's the moment the winner was announced.
2: The winner of the Eurovision Song Contest 2026 is...
0: Singer Dara claimed Bulgaria's first ever victory in the competition. Chelsea are expected to confirm former Real Madrid boss Xavi Alonso as their new manager today. He's reportedly agreed to a four-year deal at Stamford Bridge. Meanwhile, Scotland's Tommy Conway has been ruled out of the World Cup with an ankle injury. He's been told that he needs surgery. And a bid for the north of England to host the Olympic and Paralympic Games in the 2040s is to enter the initial assessment phase. That's the latest. I'm Imani Rana.
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4: Rain across northern Scotland will be slow to clear. Elsewhere, sunshine and showers. Temperatures still a little on the cool side with highs of 17 degrees Celsius.

The Equals, baby, come back. Hello from Lincoln. This is Rod Whiting on Boom. If you've just joined us, well, you've missed some cracking songs. Never mind, you can listen later on Catch Up, and there's plenty more where they came from.

Rod Stewart, Ronald Isley, This Old Heart of Mine, and it was Wizard Ballpark Incident. Now, a special hello to all families who have children or grandchildren doing their A-level exams at the moment. Our youngest granddaughter, Holly, is about a third of the way through her 14 or 15 exams, something like that, and anxiety levels are through the roof. Mum's doing a great job of keeping her focus, but she's back in the exam room tomorrow on her 18th birthday. Well, lots of love from Nans and me, Holly P, and good luck to all those cramming in some last-minute revision today. I always remember my Uncle Alf around about the time I was doing my exams saying, "Chin up, lad, you can always go down the mines." And my Auntie Ethel looking daggers at him as much as to say, "Is that the best you've got?"

0: Nancy Wilson, I Wish You Love, and you heard Billy Fury, I Will. Hello to Peter Gosling and wife Rona from Holbury near Southampton. He said, we were just sitting listening to Barefootin' over a cuppa and toast when Rona pipped up to say it sounds like they're singing Black Pudding. I'll never be able to hear anything else from this day on. Thank you, Peter. Well, that's the Monarchs Blues Band, isn't it? Winners of our One More Dream contest. Black Pudding. That's more Kate Rusby's lane, isn't it? The Yorkshire Nightingale. We don't have any songs about black pudding, but we do have one about a nightingale coming up very shortly.
1: There's a show tune for every mood, every occasion, and everybody. Hello, I'm Malcolm Prince. I'm a self-confessed super fan of the music of Broadway, Hollywood, and the West End. And in my new show on Boom Radio, I'll be sharing some of the greatest showstoppers, scene-stealing solos, and everything in between. And there'll be the best music from the big screen, too.
0: Enjoy Malcolm's musicals and movies with Malcolm Prince, Wednesday night at 9 on Boom Radio.
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3: 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Experiments in Gateshead led to the invention of the light bulb, with the inventor's house being the first in the world to be wired for electric light. The Angel of the North is Britain's largest sculpture, 20 metres high and weighing 200 tonnes. And on several occasions in medieval times, Newcastle tried to take control of the town. Boom Radio, across the UK, including Gateshead.

0: a bit of rain, a few showers, on particularly on Thursday, but not a tremendous amount, but enough just to lift the plants and everything. Amazing what a little bit of rain does. You can put as much water in a watering can as you want, but it's not the same as rain that's got that little bit of nitrogen in as well. But what have I got for everybody? Well, feeding containers, particularly containers that have got perennial plants in, perhaps you've got a rhododendron or something like that, or a tree even, they need feeding. This is the time of year when they're putting that first extra growth on, and that's what we need. We need to feed them to keep that going, and then it'll all fade off by June, July, and they'll be fine. But clean all the whole pot off, top dress with some slow release fertilizer in, and keep watering, and it'll be doing them a world of good. While you've got the slow release fertilizer out, Rod, you can also mix a bit if you put in bedding in containers. It's normally the amateur stuff is feeds plants for 6 months. Add a bit of that and it'll work wonders on your bedding that you've got there. Herbaceous, now they've had this rain, that's growing really well. They shoot up, you can almost see daily that they're growing. And of course, you want supports on there. If they fall over, they start growing at 90 degrees and they never go back again. So, you know, and it ends up, you've got a lot of trouble. So do that. And the other thing with herbaceous perennials, through the summer, many of them flower at a certain time and then that's it. But if you put a few bedding plants between your herbaceous perennials, it lifts the whole thing. And of course, bedding plants, the whole point of them is they flower all summer, so long as you deadhead them. So they give that lovely display right the way through.
1: That's a great idea. And plant supports, you can't have too many plant supports, John.
0: Oh, no, absolutely, Rod. And there's so many now, and you can buy interlinking ones, or you can just use canes.
1: I could do with a few supports myself these days. John, thank you very much indeed. It's always a pleasure. We'll chat again next week.
0: Yeah, okay then, Rob.
1: Cheers, John.

The Temptations, My Girl. Now, he's perhaps best known for saving America as Agent Jack Bauer in 24. But actor Kiefer Sutherland is also forging a reputation as a fine musician. He's just about to release his fourth studio album, Grey. And this is one of the tracks called Goodbye, California.

0: Kiefer Sutherland's Goodbye California from his new album Grey, and he's just started the UK leg of his European tour. He's in the Boiler Shop in Newcastle this evening and the New Century Hall Manchester tomorrow, if you fancy going along.
1: There's never a good place to break down.
2: Oh, not now.
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1: Dean Friedman, Ariel, and you heard the Mamas and the Papas. So Sunday is chart day on Boom, and Peter Quinn is heading back to this week in 1968 and 1978 in our vintage charts from midday. And if you were disappointed with the UK performance in Eurovision last night, well, plus ça change. This week in 1978, the UK was lamenting our entry Bad Old Days by Coco, featuring Cheryl Baker and Charlie Brennan, which came 11th. And to be fair, we'd consider that to be a result now, wouldn't we? Then at 2 o'clock over on our sister station, Boom Light, you can hear the chart from 1953 with Paul Robey.

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Kraftwerk, the model, and you heard the Tams before that. Well, that's about it from me. I'm Rod Whiting. Thanks for your company. After the news on Boom, you'll have the distinct pleasure of Rob Jones. I'll leave you with an excerpt from a teenage opera with Keith West. See you soon.

0: From the Sky News Centre at 10, a Labour minister's described speculation over challenges to Keir Starmer's leadership as froth and nonsense. It's after Wes Streeting confirmed he'll stand in any race to take over from the Prime Minister and suggests the UK should try to rejoin the European Union. Meanwhile, Andy Burnham's hinted he's also considering challenging Keir as he plans to run in the Makerfield by-election. Culture Secretary Lisa Nandy says her party must pull together.
1: We've got to move forwards, and the Prime Minister of course has to make his own decision about whether he wants to take that next fight forwards, and ultimately whether he does that will be up to him, it'll be up to Labour MPs, and it'll be up to the people of this country.
0: An Ebola outbreak in the Democratic Republic of Congo and Uganda has been declared an international public health emergency by the WHO. It says the outbreak doesn't meet the criteria of a pandemic, but there are concerns about the risk of further spread to nearby countries. Five people are still in hospital after a suspected stolen car crashed during a police chase in East London. Nine were injured following the collision in Ilford in the early hours of yesterday morning. Former Real Madrid and Bayer Leverkusen head coach Xabi Alonso has been announced as the new manager of Chelsea. He signed a four-year contract at Stamford Bridge and takes over following the sacking of Liam Rosinia last month. Sky Sports News reporter Carve Solekol says the title given to Alonso is important.
2: I think it's significant that he's going to be the manager, not the head coach, because that, to me, means that he will have more authority, more influence, more of a say in all aspects of the club.
0: The government's begun exploring the possibility of the north of England hosting the Olympics in the 2040s, a bid entering its initial assessment phase. And Bulgaria won the Eurovision Song Contest for the first time ever. Five countries boycotted the competition this year over Israel's inclusion. That's the latest. I'm Imani Rana.
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4: Oh, bad traffic. Great news, isn't it? More time in the car. Joy. Maybe you don't feel it. Maybe you don't drive a Lexus NX yet. But when you do, you'll see the positive of peak hour. The delight in a detour. The love of the long way. The Lexus NX plug-in hybrid. Experience amazing before you arrive.
5: Sunshine and showers for most, although rain slow to clear in the north of Scotland. Parts of the east staying dry, temperatures still a bit cool with highs of 17 degrees Celsius. Rob!

Good morning, it's Rob Jones. On Sunday, here on Boom Radio with Bread and the Guitar Man. And thank you very much, Rod Whiting. Cracking show. And good luck to your granddaughter, Holly P, with her A-levels at the moment. That's always a stressful time, isn't it? And talking of stress, after Vienna last night and the Eurovision Song Contest, I'm really hoping to score more than 1 point with you here on Boom this morning.

Cliff on Boom, Don't Talk to Him. And there's Mike Oldfield featuring Maggie Riley, of course, and To France. And to the apology section. Oh, I can't get away with anything, can I? Yesterday, Doreen Taylor in Lancashire said, "Hi, Rob, listening to Maxine Brown's version of If You Gotta Make a Fool of Somebody, I remember the Freddie and the Dreamers one. So I was looking it up to find out who wrote it and found that Maxine's version wasn't the original. Oh, Mike Coop is in Tipshelf near Bolsover. Good morning, Rob. I feel I must take issue with you on Maxine Brown being the original singer on If You Gotta Make a Fool of Somebody. The original was from James Ray, 1961. Maxine Brown's recording was from 1965 and post-dated Freddie's recording by a couple of years. So I guess you did make a fool of somebody. Me."

John Travolta on Boom and Sandy. And Percy has arrived with the Sunday papers. Front page of The Observer, survival of the fittest. There's a photograph of Larry, the Downing Street cat. He's outlasted six prime ministers. Could it be seven? Because the front page of The Mirror here has a picture of Andy Burnham on it. Sunday Telegraph, The Sun King, staff of King Charles, The Royal Windsor Horse Show. Sun on Sunday, Royal Cops misconduct probe. Claims officers fell asleep on the job. Oh dear. The Sunday Times is publishing its rich list this morning. The rich list: Beckham's, J.K. Rowling, Noel Gallagher, loads of others too. The Daily Star on Sunday: they ink it's all over. Tattoos for England aces if they lift the World Cup. I think they get paid as well. And the Sunday Express also on football: Supersonic City do it again. They won the cup yesterday. Finally here, the Mail on Sunday: look who's glamming up Glastonbury next year. Picture of Taylor Swift. And talking of Glastonbury, actually, there's a lovely picture of sunrise at Glastonbury Tour. After unseasonably cool weather, temperatures are set to rise this week up to 26 degrees.

0: Jones on Sunday here on Boom Radio with a song that originally featured in the musical Gay Divorce with Fred Astaire. There's Sergio Mendes and Brazil 66 with Night and Day. And coming up next, a song written by the prolific songwriter Felix Cavalier, who wrote this song when he only got to see his girlfriend on a Sunday afternoon when he was touring. That's next.
1: Chris and Jan say they like my cheeky banter. Who didn't know it was showing?
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1: The bar is set very high. 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And you win our Sensible Listener of the Week award.
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That was their biggest selling single worldwide, The Carpenters, Yesterday Once More. And before that, The Young Rascals Groovin' on a Sunday afternoon here on Boom Radio, where it's time for Dad Song. And is there a song that you associate with your dad, that record that he used to love and he used to play to you? Well, we've got a few here. Les Blake is in Aldershot. A very good morning to you, Les. He said, my dad was a great chef and the youngest cook servant in the army. Really? He would often talk about his siblings and ran a well-disciplined family. He was a hard worker and raised four hard-working, disciplined sons, too. A very positive man, and this was one of his favourite songs. Right, it's coming up in a tick. And John Payne is in Southampton. John says, my dad was a real hands-on dad. Always there, he could strip and rebuild a car or a motorbike engine. One great time we had together was replacing all the windows in our five-bedroomed house. He loved my job coming around the country with me delivering new cars. He died at the age of 90, and that was 17 years ago, but he's still remembered by us every day. Thanks for the good times, Dad. This was his favourite song.

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I've got no silver and I've got no gold, but I've got happiness in my soul. 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

There's our dad song on Boom Radio this morning, Ken Dodd and Happiness, especially for Les Blake in Aldershot and John Payne in Southampton, remembering their dads. And Ken always used to finish his shows with that song, didn't he? If you ever went to a Ken Dodd show, you would come away aching with laughter. Well, I do anyway, I can tell you.

0: Kinks on Boom. And did you watch Eurovision last night? I did. I love it because it's just bonkers, isn't it? And I do think that the Bulgarian entry, Bangaranga, was a worthy winner. Our lad came last, of course. I think he gave it his best shot anyway. Now, coming up in a moment, a film theme from a film which starred lots of women. Julia Foster, Shelley Winters, Eleanor Braun, Jane Asher, Millicent Martin, and, Michael Caine was in it too.
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couple of weeks ago, I played you Prelude's version of that, and someone suggested I play the Neil Young version. So there you have it. For him, it was Cilla. Now, Graham Dean's back on Breakfast tomorrow morning here on Boom, including his legacy track. And our partner for that is Save the Children. 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

0: New on Boom Radio, there's Ella Langley. And our star with a huge repertoire this morning is Roy Orbison. Loads and loads of suggestions. One of those is coming up after 11 o'clock. Coming up sooner than that, a track from the movie Absolute Beginners. And it's not David Bowie with the title track. It's not Ray Davis or Sade or Patsy Kensit and Eighth Wonder. It's not even Wee Willie Harris. It's another track altogether. And it's a cracker.
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6: Good morning, it's Mike Wire. Bay City roller legend Stuart Woody Wood brings the original roller spark back with a dynamic lineup at Millennium Forum Derry, Northern Ireland, on June the 6th. Blenheim Palace Festival, a new five-day music and arts celebration at Woodstock, Oxfordshire, features Teddy Swims on June the 30th and Michael Bublé on July the 4th. James Taylor, singer-songwriter, guitarist and six-time Grammy Award winner, will be at Edinburgh Castle on the 14th of July.
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There's Style Council on Boom, and our star with a huge repertoire this morning is Roy Orbison. Teddy Clark said, Blue Angel, please. Tracy Louise said, She's a Mystery to Me. And interestingly, David Jeffrey says, How about There Won't Be Many Coming Home? Roy's Vietnam protest song, one of his best. Could be, or it might be something else. The news at 11 is next here on Boom.

0: From the Sky News Centre at 11, Kemi Badenoch says any potential Labour leadership change won't make a difference, branding them all as bad as each other. It comes as candidates suggest they could challenge Sir Keir Starmer's premiership, including former Health Secretary Wes Streeting. While the Mayor for Greater Manchester, Andy Burnham, has also hinted he may compete for the top job. But the Tory leader isn't concerned it'll make her opposition stronger.
1: They all have the same problem. They don't know why they're there. They've got no plan for the country. They think winning an election is the same as governing a country. And that is why I know that the next 3 years, we will have a Labour government. They won't call an election because turkeys don't vote for Christmas, but they'll be making everything worse.
0: An Ebola outbreak in Africa has been described as a public health emergency of international concern. The World Health Organization says there's been at least 80 suspected deaths in the Democratic Republic of Congo. Police Scotland say being assaulted is not part of the job after officers were injured in disorder at the Scottish Premiership final. Crowds were dispersed in the Trongate area of Glasgow, where hundreds of Celtic fans gathered following their title win over Hearts. The government's looking into a potential bid for the north of England to host the Olympic and Paralympic Games in the 2040s. Ministers have commissioned UK Sport to assess the viability of a potential bid, which, if successful, would see the Olympics return to Britain for the first time since 2012. To sport, where Chelsea have appointed Xabi Alonso as the club's new manager. The former Real Madrid and Bayer Leverkusen boss has signed a four-year contract at Stamford Bridge. ESPN writer Mark Ogden tells Sky Sports News it feels like a step in the right direction.
2: It just feels like going back to the Abramovich era. They've got the best manager available, and that's what the Olds used to do.
3: Yeah.
2: And that will please the fans, because the fans want Chelsea to appoint the biggest name managers.
0: Alonso will start in the role on the 1st of July. And Bulgaria's entry for Eurovision says winning the song contest feels like a dream. The UK came last. That's the latest. I'm Imani Rana.
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6: Sunshine and showers for most, although rain slow to clear in the north of Scotland. Parts of the east staying dry. Temperatures still a bit cool with highs of 17 degrees Celsius.

Good morning, it's Rob Jones on Sunday here on Boom Radio with the Duvels there and Bristol Stomp, and our star with a huge repertoire this morning is Roy Orbison. So many suggestions. I thought there'd be loads for Pretty Woman, but only Froggy La Frogster and Jean Knight wanted that one. It's Over, popular selection. Juliet Weymouth and Linda Downs and Marilyn Richards and Stephen Hawkins all wanted that one. Only the Lonely, quite a popular choice. Carol Freeman, John Hartley, Janet Rowles, Andrew Kovas, Jan Saville and Bree Nash all wanted that one. And California Blue was another one. David Fry Sr., Linda Logan, Ron Kensington, Norma Lockett and Maureen Williams all suggested that one. But no, it's going to be another one. I'm

Matt Bianco, get out of your lazy bed on Boom Radio. And before that, it was Smokey Robinson. And right now, it's time for a star with a huge repertoire. And it's Roy Orbison this week, and gosh, so many suggestions. In Dreams, a very popular suggestion from Ralph McNaughton and Julie Hollinshead and Judy McEwen and Helen Dolman and Raymond Taylor and Robert White and Julie Rao, amongst many, many others. I Drove All Night, popular choice. Carol Redgrave, Jackie Brett, Linda Wright, Brenda Maple, Carol Brooks, Cynthia Brown, among loads of others. Penny Arcade, not a song I'm particularly familiar with, but Kevin Farmer and Jackie Gadd and Lynn Peterson and Keith Powell and Christine Birch all suggested that one. Loads of others for that as well. Now, the one we're going with was suggested by Gillian P. Joseph, Oliver Cook, amongst others, Pat Furness, Kay Willis, Linda Walker, Janet Gerard, Kate Isaacs. Nicole Smith said, "You do originals, Rob. There was a great version of this song, but you've got to do the original," from Roy Orbison. All right. And then Dawn Silverberg said, "I saw the Big O at the Granada Cinema in Tooting in 1963. He was top of the bill with the Beatles as a support act, but they played last because they were becoming so popular that year. Roy was amazing, and I actually got his autograph after the show. My favourite song that night was Blue Bayou."

As our star with a huge repertoire this morning, Roy Orbison, the Big O, and Blue Bayou. So who should we do next week on our star with a huge repertoire? Tell you what we'll do, this will be a difficult one, T-Rex, Mark Bolan, T-Rex, our star with a huge repertoire, next Sunday morning here on Boom.

0: How wonderful is that? Fleetwood Mac on Boom Radio with Rob Jones on Sunday and Songbird. And last Sunday I was talking about being a saddo because I like going around supermarkets. Matthew Robinson in Leyland said, "Hello Rob, you're no saddo." I agree with you. I like doing the Tesco run. It's fresh air, exercise, the chance to interact with real people and get all those bargains. The real saddos are the lazy bones just clicking away in front of their computers all day. Great show. Thank you very much, Matthew. Next up, a Graham Gouldman track. He wrote so many. So which one will it be?
1: His voice was the soundtrack to mornings for a generation. He is Simon Bates.
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and teenagers. I was 16, and when I heard the drummer count them in, 1, 2, 3, 4, I was absolutely blown away. I walked home about 5 miles in the pouring rain after midnight in my brother's Crombie overcoat, wet though elated. I saw them 3 more times, but nothing compared to seeing the Beatles at that first gig.

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Jill Parkinson did, Baz Newman did, and so did Bernard Duffy. And if you remember the first gig or concert you went to, I'd love to hear about it. You go to boomradio.co.uk. Right there on the front page, a little typewriter says take part. Click on that and tell us all about your first gig.

0: Lovely. Peter Scallon on Boom, You're a Lady. And up next, a Motown song with a guitar riff. Quite unusual for Motown, that.
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Barry Blue on Boom, and before that, The Four Tops, Something About You, a song which contained a guitar riff, which was pretty unusual for a Motown record back in those days. Now, David Jacobs would have been 100 next Tuesday, and Alan Boyd, who produced David Jacobs, will share memories of the great broadcaster with Claire Teal on her programme this afternoon on our sister station Boomlight at 4 o'clock. And I met someone who also worked with David Jacobs years ago and said he was very, very funny, in private, very, very funny, and told very dirty jokes. So I wonder if Alan will reveal any of those with Claire Teal this afternoon on Boomlight.

0: Apparently, she was quite influenced by Barry White, hence the talking on the beginning of that record. And she won an Ivor Novello Award for All Around the World. There's Rochdale's finest, Lisa Stansfield, on Boom.
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0: Oh, and news just in, Dennis Le Corrier has died, the legendary voice behind Doctor Hook. He was 76, originally from New Jersey. He made his home here in the UK for 24 years. So we say farewell to Dennis Le Corrier.

Cars and Drive, and before that, Dr. Hook a little bit more. And sadly, we've lost Dennis LeCourrier today, age 76. Well, coming up after the midday news, Peter Quinn has got vintage charts from 68 and 78. And after Jenny Hanley over on Boom Light in a minute, Paul Robey will be doing a chart from 1953. Did they have charts in 53, Paul? Well, we'll find out this afternoon. That's it from me, Rob Jones. Thank you very much for inviting me in this weekend. And if you're around next Saturday morning at 10, I'll be here again. I'll leave you with one of my favourites here from Supertramp.

0: From the Sky News Centre at midday, the Culture Secretary says Sir Keir Starmer will still be Prime Minister when the summer holidays begin, despite what she calls feverish speculation about a leadership challenge. Wes Streeting, the former Health Secretary, says he'll stand in any contest. Greater Manchester Mayor Andy Burnham's hoping to return to Westminster in the Makerfield by-election. One of the Labour Party's biggest donors, Dale Vince, doesn't think change is good for the country.
1: The idea that a new leader is the answer is just a big mistake. It's a massive distraction from getting on with the job, and there's a few global crises swirling around behind us as well that the government needs to be focused on. And at the moment, a lot of the government are focused on jockeying for position and stuff like that. I think it's a terrible distraction.
0: An Ebola outbreak in Africa has been described as a public health emergency of international concern. The World Health Organization says there's been at least 80 suspected deaths in the Democratic Republic of Congo. Dr. John Kaseya from the Africa Centers for Disease Control and Prevention says Western countries like the UK shouldn't ignore it.
2: Western countries, they don't understand that when Africa is affected, they are also at risk because people are fleeing every day. And it means building strong system, supporting Africa, investing in Africa to have the local manufacturing of our vaccine and medicine.
0: Police officers guarding Windsor Castle are under investigation over allegations some slept while on duty and left posts unattended. The Metropolitan Police says an urgent inquiry has been launched. A murder investigation has been started in East Belfast after a man died following a break-in at a flat. Nicholas Gordon passed away in hospital following reports of an assault at a property on Tuesday. Xabi Alonso says it fills him with immense pride to become manager of Chelsea. The former Real Madrid boss signed a four-year deal at Stamford Bridge. And today's football gets underway shortly with Manchester United hosting Nottingham Forest in the Premier League. The late game sees West Ham with the opportunity to leave the relegation zone with a win at Newcastle. That's the latest. I'm Imani Rana.
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4: Sunshine and showers through the afternoon, heaviest and most frequent in the west, parts of the east staying dry. Still feeling a bit cool with highs of 17 degrees Celsius.
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6: Good afternoon, it's Sunday, it's midday, it's the Vintage Chart. Hold tight, we're off to week beginning May 15th, 1968.
5: Number 20.

0: Well, we've arrived, Vintage Charters. It's May 15th, 1968. That's Tom dropping five places to this week's 20 with Delilah. The Box Tops, Cry Like a Baby, drop two slots to 19. Honey Bus, Can't Let Maggie Go, drops four slots to 18. And The Paper Doll, Something Here in My Heart, also drops four slots to 17. This week we do lose altogether Roger Miller and Gene Pitney out of the 20, and they're replaced by two new entries on the way later. But now the countdown continues with A House Party.
1: Number 16.

0: It's produced by Mickey Most on the Columbia record label at number 14. That's Herman's Hermits with Sleepy Joe. Time to wake up now. Jennifer's here.
1: Number 13.

0: The Hollies are down three places with Jennifer Eccles to number 13. Cliff Richard is down one slot to 12 with a song that came second in the 1968 Eurovision Song Contest presented by Katie Boyle. Congratulations. And the number 11 song is next.
1: I suppose I look at my show these days as a slightly more mature version of the way it used to be.
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0: Last week's 18, this week's 11 makes it a Boom Radio Vintage Chart climber for The Love Affair with Rainbow Valley. And now, here's Jackie.
1: Number 10.

It's up two slots to number 10 from Irish singer Jackie Lee, credited as Just Jackie, the theme from the kids' TV show called White Horses. And now, all eyes on Andy.

0: trust in me. He's just getting ready, Andy. He's getting ready for a big show. He's set to perform his first UK concert at the Royal Albert Hall. Paul McCartney and Jane Asher are going to attend the show. They'll join Andy and his Mrs. Claudine for a post-show party afterwards. All very nice. While Can't Get Used to Losing You is at number 9 in the chart. That's down just 3 places from last week. Yes, it is May 15th.
1: 1968!

0: 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We roll on the Hammond organ now. It's needed for this next one.
1: Number 8!
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0: This dropping two places to number 7. The Herd, I Don't Want Our Loving to Die. And it's time for some bubblegum next.
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0: They began life as the Jekyll and Hydes from New Jersey, and they're now the 1910 Fruit Gum Company, down 3 slots to 6 with Simon Says. Right, let's go country.
1: Number 5.

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0: planet, it was just a twig.
1: It's a climber. Up 4 slots to 9, Bobby Goldsborough with Honey Come Back. Now, tonight at 9 o'clock, we invite you to join that up-tempo gent himself, Randy Edelman, on Choices. The composer, producer and vocalist opens up about his life and plays tracks that mean a lot to him. He's in conversation with Phil Riley, 9 o'clock tonight, right here.

0: The Small Faces are down two places at number four with Lazy Sunday. Shall we have a lyric spotter? The second line of the next song goes, "My love for you is way out of line." It's next at number three.
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7: Good afternoon, it's Mike Wire. Acclaimed musician, producer and Ultravox frontman Midge Ure brings his visionary A Man of Two Worlds tour to the Hexagon Reading on the 26th of May. Legendary musician Dean Friedman will give another outstanding performance of his great hits Ariel, Lydia, Lucky Stars and many more at Borough Theatre Abergavenny on Wednesday. Lindisfarne, established in 1968 in Newcastle-upon-Tyne, will be appearing at Pavilion Theatre Worthing next Friday.
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15: Number three.

Engelbert is up two slots to number two with A Man Without Love. Right, are you ready, Vinci's Charters? This week beginning May 15th, 1968. Down at 20, Tom Jones' Delilah. Down at 19, Box Tops' Cry Like a Baby. And down at 18, Honey Bus, Can't Let Maggie Go. Down at 17, The Paper Doll, Something Here in My Heart is Telling Me No. And Sticks at 16, Showstoppers Ain't Nothing But a House Party. You at 15, Scott Walker with Joanna. You at 14, Herman's Hermit, Sleepy Joe. And down at 13, The Hollies, Jennifer Eccles. Down at 12, Cliff Richard, Congratulations. And up at 11, The Love Affair with Rainbow Valley. And here we go with your top 10. Up at 10, Jackie, White Horses. Down at 9, Andy Williams, Can't Take My Eyes Off of You. And Sticks at 8, John Rawls, If I Only Had Time. Down at 7, The Herd, Don't Want Our Loving to Die. Down at 6, 1910, Fruit Gum Company with Simon Says. Here's your 5. Up at 5, Bobby Goldsboro, Honey. Down at 4, Small Faces, Lazy Sunday. Up at 3, Union Gap, Young Girl. And up at 2, Engelbert, Man Without Love. Now, your musical ride continues to 1978 at 1 o'clock. But here, it was A Wonderful World last week, and it still is this week.

0: Well, we're here. It's May 14th, 1978, and the chart has no less than 6 new entries on the way. We do lose Coco, Susie Quattro, Sheila B. Devotion, Shewadi Wadi Genesis, and Dr. Hook out of the chart. And we just heard Blondie with Presents Dear. They're down one slot to 20. Chic, Everybody Dances, down 10 slots to 19. And that makes way for our first new entry.
1: Number 18.

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1: That's The Stranglers, new win at 18 with Nice and Sleazy. Brian and Michael, Matchstalk Men and Matchstalk Cats and Dogs. They drop 11 places to number 17. And here's the next new entry on the Boom Radio Vintage Chart for May 14.

0: Well, the vintage chart don't come much funkier than that. New in at 16 for Rose Royce. It makes you feel like dancing. But now it's time for a rest with Ruby.
1: Number 15.

Ruby Winters, new in this week's chart at number 15 with Come To Me. The Boomtown Rats dropped two places to 14 with She's So Modern, and here's our fourth new entry.

0: This is Boom Radio. It's the Vintage Chart, new at 13 with Tavares there, More Than a Woman. Now, this next one's been called the Eurovision song that never was. Looks like Eurovision, sounds like Eurovision, but it's Raffaella Carrà.
1: Number 12.

0: the way from Italy at 12:05, it's Raffaella Carrà with Do It Again. It's time for a nursery rhyme next.
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9: 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The Meridian Line runs directly through the town before leaving the UK. Established in 1916 and called Anzac-on-Sea, it was renamed Peacehaven a year later, and Gracie Fields set up a children's home in the town. 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

0: Well, that's radio. Note the spelling there with the Y. Jack and Jill. It's up two places to 11. Right, we're going over to Hawaii now. Yvonne's birthplace.
1: Number 10.

0: Oh, it's another new entry there. One more to go. Yvonne Elliman at number 10 there with If I Can't Have You. The Michael Zager Band is down one slot to 9 with Let's All Chart. 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

0: That's our final new entry there. Love is in the air for John Paul Young, number 8 this week. Andrew Gold is slipping away, slipping down the chart 2 places to number 7. And in a minute, we'll find out what's at number 6 on this week's Boom Radio Vintage Chart.
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0: Up one slot to six, it is the Patti Smith Group, Because the Night. 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

Jimmy McShane there on robotic backing vocals for Automatic Lover by D.D. Jackson at one slot to number five. Our Boom Light Year this afternoon at 2 o'clock with Paul will be 1953. That's the year Ian Fleming published Casino Royale. We're off there at 2 o'clock on Boom Light as Sunday Chart Day continues.

0: Down one slot to four, Denise Williams and Johnny Mathis. Too much, too little, too late. Here's your lyric spotter. The next one starts with the words... Ooh-ah, ooh-ah, ooh-ooh, Kitty, tell us about the boy from. It's next at number three.
1: Next.
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That's the Bee Gees, Night Fever, and it sticks at number 2. 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Down at 17, Brian and Michael, Matchstock Men and Matchstock Cats and Dogs. New at 16, Rose Royce, If It Makes You Feel Like Dancing. New at 15, Ruby Winters with Come To Me. And down at 14, Boomtown Rat, She's So Modern. New at 13, Tavares, More Than a Woman. And up at 12, Rafaela Carrara, Do It Again. Up at 11, Radio Jack and Jill. Here's your 10. New at 10, Yvonne Elliman, If I Can't Have You. Down at 9, Michael Zegerman, Let's All Chant. And new at 8, John Paul Young, Love Is In The Air. Down at 7, Andrew Gold, Never Let Us Slip Away. And up at 6, Patti Smith Group, Because The Night. Here's your 5. Down at 5, D.D. Jackson, Automatic Lover. And down at 4, Johnny Matheson, Denise Williams, Too Much, Too Little, Too Late. Up at 3, Darts, Boy From New York City. And 6 at 2, The Bee Gees with Night Fever. This has been Peter Quinn on the countdown. Simon Bates is ready and standing by for you here at 2 o'clock on Boom Radio. And Paul is ready in 1953 over on Boom Light. Here, the brown girl is still in the ring from last week, along with the Rivers of Babylon. No.

0: From the Sky News Centre at 2, a Labour minister says she doesn't think Keir Starmer will resign by the summer holidays. Wes Streeting, the former health secretary, says he'll stand in any leadership contest. Greater Manchester Mayor Andy Burnham's hoping to return to Westminster in the Makerfield by-election. But Culture Secretary Lisa Nandy says despite speculation, no one's actually triggered a leadership challenge yet.
1: I've read that Wes Streeting was about to launch a challenge, that Andy Burnham was about to contest every seat in Greater Manchester, including my own. That Angela Rayner was written off, that Angela Rayner was now challenging. Most of it has turned out to be just froth and nonsense.
0: 18 people have been arrested in Glasgow, Edinburgh and at Parkhead after violence at the end of yesterday's Scottish Premiership decider. Three members of the public and two officers were injured, one seriously, in disorder which broke out after Celtic's title-winning victory against Hearts. Fans also invaded the pitch. Assistant Chief Constable Mark Sutherland says police were targeted in the Trongate area of Glasgow.
2: Our officers actually attended to a medical emergency within the crowd, and a minority of those who were there turned and threw missiles and bottles at our officers, who I thought were professional, but we've resulted this in injuries, and this cannot happen again this time next year.
0: Health bosses in Africa have described an Ebola outbreak as a public health emergency of international concern. At least 80 people are suspected to have died in the Democratic Republic of Congo. A man in his 20s has died after a single vehicle crash in County Donegal. The collision happened at Ardmore near Muff at around 9:45 last night. The Metropolitan Police is investigating claims that officers guarding Windsor Castle fell asleep on duty and left security posts unattended. A decision on possible restricted duties for those involved is expected by the end of next week. And finally, Manchester United are taking on Nottingham Forest at Old Trafford in today's first match in the Premier League. United are 2-1 up, heading into the final stages of the match. That's the latest. I'm Chris Milligan.
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4: Sunshine and showers through the afternoon, heaviest and most frequent in the west, parts of the east staying dry. Still feeling a bit cool with highs of 17 degrees Celsius.

haven't contacted her family because it seems kind of inappropriate. She's been very ill, poor Bonnie Tyler, holding out for a hero, the Ides of March and Vehicle, and Paul Jones to kick off with, and High Time. And thanks to Paul Landrigan, who was listening a week or so ago when I mentioned I came back from India and got a glass of red, I must admit, and sat in front of the television, mindlessly watching BBC Four, only to my horror to see myself in 1982 capering about like a lunatic and introducing Top of the Pops. And it Paul says, you mentioned how much you changed when you saw that episode of Pick of the Pops from 1982, and he can appreciate my concerns. Paul's wife and he both applied for new passports earlier in the year. The difference in our appearances, he says, when compared to now expired old ones from 10 years ago, was shocking. In my case, Paul, wasn't shocking. It was horrifying.

0: It's actually pretty good. It's been 11 years for Tapao since anything original came out. That's original. It's the title of their new album, and the album is pretty good. 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Before we continue, a couple of songs coming up from a different time. You can tell by the titles. A time of optimism, a time when we all knew where we were. And I think you'll like both of them. And you'll remember them too.
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The Dream Academy and David and Jonathan. So British, so boom, but so is this, which is really American. It's Greg Allman, composed overnight one night in a cabin in Macon, Georgia. Or so they tell me. It's Midnight Rider.

So much mood and atmosphere in that. Greg Allman and Midnight Rider, and good afternoon to William Beastie in Preston Brook, married to a New Zealander. Good choice, if I may say so. And talking of mood and atmosphere, I spoke very briefly to Ella Fitzgerald years ago, and I'm hugely privileged to do that. And she told me a little of what female singers and female singers of colour went through when they were touring back of the bus through the southern states of America in the 1930s. And I've often wondered, and of course you can never ask her because she's long gone, I often wondered if that was what contributed to the way Billie Holiday sang.

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He'd follow me around, build me up, tear me down, till I'd be so bewildered I wouldn't know what to do. Might as well give up the fight. I know darn well he'll convince me that he's right again when he sings that siren song. 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

0: Lady Day, Billie Holiday. Frank Sinatra had a wonderful quote about her. He said, with very few exceptions, every major pop singer in America during her generation was touched in some way by her genius. If you know Billie Holiday, you'll know how wonderful she was. And if you don't, I think we should get some more recordings of Billie Holiday out. Don't you, Paul?
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Dave D, Dozy Beaky, Mick and Titch, Save Me, and then Cheap Trick, I Want You to Want Me. And if you want some money, well, maybe this is one way you could make it. A commercial message from our friends at Fab Four Memorabilia. They're hosting more rock and pop valuation days. If you've got, an autograph, memorabilia, perhaps from the Beatles, also other acts like the Rolling Stones, Jimi Hendrix, Queen, or perhaps the top punk artists of their time, take it along. They'd love to see you. Just what you do is, I don't know, go to your attic maybe, rummage through your drawers, as they used to say, and you can find out more at fab4memorabilia.co.uk. Here's Boom. Here's Annie Lennox on a Sunday afternoon.

0: don't know what it is about that lyric. She wrote it, Annie, about 30 years ago. And I don't know whether or not it's autobiographical either. I don't want to wait in vain for your love, because summer is here and I'm still waiting there. Winter's here and I'm still waiting there. I wonder if it worked out. I wonder if it's true.
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0: a big surprise. Don't you just love surprises? And we know just how much you enjoy the musical surprises at Boom. But we also know how frustrating it is when you don't quite catch the title. Here's the answer. 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

Oh, very ecological. On Boom, Sparks, and Never Turn Your Back on Mother Earth. Here's a song that really was a big hit in the 1960s, but it kind of represented a transition, because Mike Post, who was the producer, was enormously talented, went on to write soundtracks for the Rockford Files and Hill Street Blues and so many more, and Magnum P.I. And he got together with Kenny Rogers and a group that had been singing with country and western bands mostly, and formed the First Edition. So, beginning of the psychedelic period, who do you bring in to make it sound great? Well, Glen Campbell. The First Edition.

0: From the Sky News Centre at 3, a senior cabinet minister has dismissed talk of a Labour leadership contest as nonsense. Culture Secretary Lisa Nandy says she expects Keir Starmer to still be Prime Minister when the summer holidays begin. Wes Streeting says he'll stand in any contest, while Andy Burnham's hoping to first win the Makerfield by-election. The PM's former adviser Simon Fletcher says he should set out a timeline for his departure.
1: I think that there is simply a refusal in Downing Street to really think through why Labour has collapsed in its support. I don't think that the Downing Street, as it's currently set up under Keir Starmer, is able to do that, because it is the cause. The policies that is pursued are the cause of Labour's current crisis.
0: Police say they had to deal with unacceptable violence as fans celebrated Celtic's Premiership title win in Glasgow. The Scottish Professional Football League says it utterly condemns yesterday's pitch invasion by fans at Parkhead. An Ebola outbreak in Africa has been described as a public health emergency of international concern. The World Health Organization says there's been at least 80 suspected deaths in the Democratic Republic of Congo. Dr. Jean Kaseya is from the Africa Centers for Disease Control and Prevention.
2: Western countries, they don't understand that when Africa is affected, they are also at risk, because people are flying every day. And it means building strong system, supporting Africa, investing in Africa to have the local manufacturing of our vaccine and medicine.
0: Police officers protecting the royal family at Windsor Castle are under investigation over allegations they slept on duty. A decision on whether to restrict their duties is expected in the coming days. To sport, Manchester United have beaten Nottingham Forest 3-2 in the Premier League. Brentford and Brighton continue their push for European qualification in their respective fixtures with Crystal Palace and Leeds. St Mirren are 1-0 down to Dundee United as they prepare for their Scottish Premiership relegation playoff. And Wales have lost 43-24 to Italy in Rugby Union's Women's Six Nations. That's the latest. I'm Chris Milligan.
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5: Sunshine and showers through the afternoon, heaviest and most frequent in the west, parts of the east staying dry. Still feeling a bit cool with highs of 17 degrees Celsius.

Oh, who could forget them? Earth, Wind and Fire, wonderful on stage, and Fantasy. And here's a bunch of people I didn't remember until Paul tapped me on the shoulder and said, well, look it up if you don't remember, for heaven's sake. That's what Google's for. Rhythm and blues vocal group from Jersey City, formed in the early 1960s and really broke up in the mid-1960s. And they produced this, and it's kind of special. Boom, boom.

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Thank you so much for that. Travelling Wilburys and Jelly Beans, and here's Marmalade on Boom.

Marmalade on Boom, and a couple of books. One of the joys of travelling is you go to second-hand bookstores, or I do, and buy far too many books. There's a series of second-hand bookstores in Bangalore. Oh, fantastic. All dusty books in the back, you know. And I found this in Adelaide. It's, I'm not sure if you can get it new in this country, but you can certainly get it second-hand. Every Second Counts is the title. It's by Charlotte Glennie. I've got to tell you, I didn't particularly care for Charlotte Glennie when I'd read the book. She is a journalist. She's a New Zealander. She had a terrible accident, near fatal. And then when she was recovering from that, went on to break new ground reporting, well, from North Korea, China, Mongolia, Russia, just about everywhere. She's a hard worker and a great writer. And then suddenly, she decides, that's it, I want marriage and a child, and she goes for it. It's, well, it's essential reading, it really is. But you don't end up liking her. That's the only thing I would say. True book, Every Second Counts by Charlotte Glennie. And let me just recommend to you anything published by the British Library. Very cheap. They republish old thrillers from the 1930s. This one's about a once famous artist who lives in, well, isolation. He's bedridden, looked after by a pretty foul housekeeper. And then the housekeeper is found dead, with the artist barely conscious. Inspector Rivers shows up, delves into a family history that shows Delafield, the artist, to be a skinflint, hoarding the wealth from his glory days. But what about the obsessive housekeeper? I loved it. It's just a great book. It's called The Double Turn by Carol Carnac, and it's published by British Library. And it's well worth your attention.

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6: 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The Beatles' first performance in Wales took place at the town's Regent Dansett Ballroom. They were paid £4. Its beach is amongst the cleanest in the UK, and its pier closed in 1966, demolished about 12 years later. The world's first passenger hovercraft crossed from Rhyl to Merseyside, and Rhyl once boasted a thriving brickmaking industry. 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

0: currently on her second UK tour and doing well with it too. Brooke Coombe with Tears Won't Lie on Boom.
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0: band's name is Arthur Alexander. He should have been a star, but he wasn't really. He had a couple of minor hits, but he wrote great songs. For example, he wrote Sharing the Night Together for Dr. Hook and the Medicine Show, and Elvis grabbed hold of Burning Love and made a hit out of that. So Arthur Alexander, maybe not as well known as he should be. Tony Bennett, superstar. I'll tell you a story about Tony Bennett. I meant to tell you the last time I played him. I was in London and I was working in a recording studio in Soho. I won't tell you which one it was. And I walked in there after lunch and standing by reception, looking a bit lost, is Tony Bennett. And I thought, that's Tony Bennett. He's just standing by reception and everyone's ignoring him. So I went into the office of the bloke who ran the recording studio and I said, you have Tony Bennett standing outside. And he said, yeah, I know. And I said, but you're just leaving him, leaning against reception, being ignored by every Tom, Dick and Harry. And he said, well, as I has been. And I cannot tell you what I wanted to say to him. I didn't, to my shame. But I went out, got hold of a cup of tea for Tony Bennett, sat down with him. And I cannot tell you, it's one of the greatest memories I've got. He was so charming. And not a has-been.
1: She gets too hungry for dinner at 8.
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1: She loves the theater, but she never comes late.

0: That's why the lady is a tramp.
1: Sometimes I go to Coney Island.
0: Oh, the beach is divine.
1: And I love the Yankees.
0: Gita's just fine.

0: That's Tony Bennett, of course, and Lady Gaga. And that executive, by the way, is still in the business. And every time I see him, I remind him of what he said about Tony Bennett. And he goes, "Don't tell anybody."
1: Some pieces of music will be remembered forever. 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

for Rosemary McCoy in Tetbury. Thank you very much indeed for your email. If you'd like to email me, I'd love to hear from you. Just go to boomradio.co.uk, dead easy, and I will at some stage reply to you. I'm a bit snowed under at the moment because I was away for 8 weeks, and the emails have built up, if you know what I mean. I will see you next week, but I'll leave you after the news in the capable hands of the joyful Mr. Les Ross. Why have you

0: From the Sky News Centre at 4, police say a taxi driver has been knocked unconscious and spat at in a racist, unprovoked attack in Belfast. They're appealing for witnesses, as Nick Qureshi reports.
1: The PSNI says the victim was approached by two men and a woman in the Talbot Street area at around 11 last night. When they were refused a lift, one man racially abused him and spat on him twice. When the driver, a man in his 30s, got out of the car, he was punched in the face, fell to the ground and lost consciousness. He was punched by the second man as he got up. The suspects then fled. Officers have condemned the attack.
0: Culture Secretary Lisa Nandy says it's up to Keir Starmer whether he wants to fight a leadership contest as rivals gather to oust him as Prime Minister. Wes Streeting says he'll take part in any race, while Andy Burnham says he's going to run in the Makerfield by-election to save Labour. Health officials in Africa are demanding countries, including the UK, don't ignore an Ebola outbreak in the Democratic Republic of Congo. 80 people have died in what they're calling a public health emergency of international concern. The Scottish Professional Football League's condemned a pitch invasion at the Scottish Premiership decider. Celtic fans poured onto the pitch at Parkhead as they scored a third goal against Hearts to win the title. Police say they had to deal with unacceptable violence. Bruno Fernandes has equaled the Premier League record of 20 goal assists in a season in Manchester United's 3-2 win at Nottingham Forest. The United captain says he got there in the end.
2: They've been trying everything they can to score from my passes. Was there probably moments today that I should have passed instead of shoot, and still I got the shot, but I'm very happy for the assist. But more than that, I'm very happy for the win and to finish the season on a high.
0: St Mirren have drawn 1-1 with Dundee United before they head into a Scottish Premiership relegation playoff. And finally, England have a Grand Slam decider against France in the final match of this season's Rugby Union Women's Six Nations this afternoon. Earlier, Wales lost 43-24 to Italy. That's the latest. I'm Chris Milligan. Boom Radio.
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6: Showers persist in the west, possibly forming longer rain in the southwest. Central and northern areas turn dry and chilly, with lows of 7 to 9 degrees Celsius.

You see, that was the wonderful thing about all those great records in the 60s. So many people like Cliff Richard sang things like Aum, Aum on them. They don't do that anymore on records. Well, so I'm told, anyway. Yeah, it's Les Ross here on Boom Radio with Cliff for openers and a title that could be my motto, really. I could easily fall. Yeah, I'm likely to trip up a time or two. Have you heard the show before? Thanking Simon Bates, as ever. Do you know, I still can't quite get over the fact that I'm on the radio saying thank you to Simon Bates, the actual, the real Simon Bates, the great Simon Bates. Oh, I've come over all unnecessary again. Righto, we've got a bunch of great music as well coming up in the next couple of hours from the likes of the Beatles, the Hollies, David Bowie, the Supremes. We've got Frankie Vaughan in the show, Alicia Bridges, the Rolling Stones, the 3 Degrees, the Dave Clark Five, and Orchestral Maneuvers in the Dark Run. OMG, it'll be OMD. But right now,

Oh, nothing like a nice bit of sax on a Sunday afternoon, is it? Back to back, track to track on Boom Radio. It was 10cc and Good Morning Judge. Here's a tip. Next time you find yourself in the dock, when he comes in waving his wig, don't say, "Morning, Judge." Say something like, "And greetings to you this fine morning, Your Honour." He might knock a couple of years off your sentence, you never know. Followed there by Dan Seals and Bop. Great title, Bop. And that was a big hit 40-ish years ago now, in the States anyway. Didn't do much here, but played a lot anyway. And Dan Seals was the younger brother of Jim Seals, of Seals and Crofts fame. But Dan Seals became known as England Dan, because apparently, because he liked England. And he did things with John Ford Coley, didn't he? But let's not dwell on those. Righto, anyway, after Dan Seals and Bop, I'll tell you what. I think, actually, if I'm remembering rightly, and I don't usually, I think he was called England Dan because he liked all things English, particularly the Beatles.

0: Yeah, the Beatles started a fashion for everybody going, yeah, yeah, yeah, on their records, didn't they? And it lasted quite a long time. I don't think you get many yeah, yeah, yeahs on records nowadays. So I'm told. That's the second time I've used that in 10 minutes. Righto, Beatles, She Loves You. Mind you, if I had to tell you it was the Beatles and She Loves You, you're definitely listening to the wrong radio station. This is Boom Radio. Les Ross with you. Hello to Tracy and Sally Bond in Torquay, in beautiful Devon, oh, the English Riviera. They're ex-listeners of mine. Well, they're listeners of mine now, but they used to listen to me in the old days. Yes. Oh, I've got lots of old days. It'd be nice to find a few new days, wouldn't it? Hello, Jim Halfpenny in Ross-on-Wye, Herefordshire. Ross-on-Wye. That's a radio show I could do where I answered questions. Possibly. Anyway, hello, Jim. Do you pronounce it Halfpenny or Halfpenny? Let me know. Righto, let's go back to 1957. This one reached number 8 in the charts for Frankie Vaughan and the K Sisters and Wally Stott and his orchestra. No expense spared here. Okay, we'll get the K Sisters to start things rolling by asking Frankie a question.
1: Wally,

0: Gotta have some money in the bank, Frank. There we are. And if I had the time, I'd tell you that that record was credited to Frankie Vaughan and the K-Sisters and Wally Stott and his orchestra. But I haven't got the time to say all that lot. For goodness sake, I'm a busy man. Look at the time, 20 minutes past four. You're listening to Les Ross here on Boom Radio. I thank you.
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Do you know, that's one of the all-time famous bracketed title records, but you never hear the bracketed bit referred to. Rolling Stone's Satisfaction, we usually say, when in fact the record is actually called, open brackets, I can't get no, close brackets, Satisfaction. Oh, right. Just thought I'd tell you. The Stones, before that, we were out on the dance floor with A Taste of Honey and a bit of Boogie Oogie Oogie. It sounds rather nasty, but it was rather wonderful, wasn't it? Righto, quick hello to Lynn Hassel, and Hassel by name, Hassel by nature. She's a Birmingham girl, and she said, as I write this, I'm also looking down the back of the settee cushions for a bit of spare change to donate to your cause when you do the Prostate Cancer UK March for Men sponsored walk on June the 13th, 4 weeks to go, yeah. And Lynn's looking for a save for that spare change to donate. She says, I'll probably get all mixed up when I try to find your Just Giving page. I'll give you the simple instructions in just a bit, Lynn, all right? Thank you for your attention to this matter. Oh, here they come. The Monarchs Blues Band, the winners of Boom Radio's One More Dream contest, and their brand new record. Ooh, right. Produced by Mike Batt as well. And they had the sense to record a soul classic. Yeah, we're barefootin'.

Brilliant. Barefoot and the Monarchs Blues Band. And it's now available to buy from all the usual streaming providers, it says here. All the usual streaming providers. It was much easier when we used to just go in a record shop and say, have you got the Monarchs Blues Band, Barefoot? And, oh, well, this is the age we live in. Hey, do you remember, it was just last week, I think I said on the show, we're never far on Boom Radio from a Burt Bacharach, Hal David song. Well, here comes another one, yeah. It's our Motown.

0: Raindrops keep falling on my head. Baccarat David song written for the 1969 film Butch Cassidy and the Sundance Kid. BJ Thomas did the original version for the film. But the big hit version in the UK was by Slasher Distel. There you are. Enchanté de faire votre connaissance. But that was Edwin Starr giving it the Motown treatment here on Boom Radio. It's good here, isn't it?
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one of his early hits, Donna, the Prima Donna. That's what you call the title where she lived up to her name. And before that, it was Sailor, One Drink Too Many. Actually, they only had two big top 10 hits. And then that was the third hit, or hit-ish, got to number 35, and then that was it. I once met Sailor, actually, I always remember. I went up to them and said, "Hello, Sailor." The rest of the conversation is a bit of a blur. It's Les Ross here on Boom Radio, and here's a word from our commercial partner, camperbuyer.com. 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Ooh, nice little bit of tinkle there. And, yeah, I wanted to tinkle before we started, but better late than never. It's Never Knew Love Like This Before from Stephanie Mills. Less tinkle, more singing, Steph.

0: Stephanie Mills says she never knew love like this before. Yeah, she wasn't trying hard enough, obviously. Hey, coming up in just a minute here on Boom, it's the King. Yeah. No, not the good morning King. No. It's the King. There is a subtle difference.
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0: from B.A. Robertson. For that, Elvis having one of his moody blues. Yeah. So there's Ross sat here in Warwick talking at you, where we had a kind of cloudy, sunny period type of morning. The last couple of hours, though, it's clouded over proper, and we've even had a little tinkle. Another one. I feel better for it, though. Up to the news with the Dave Clark Five. Give some welly on the drums, Dave. Oh, yeah. Feeling glad all over. Lucky old glad. I love you.
1: You say that you love me.
0: I said I love you.

0: From the Sky News Centre at 5, a cabinet minister has described speculation over challenges to Keir Starmer's leadership as froth and nonsense. This after Wes Streeting confirmed he'll stand in any race to take over from the Prime Minister and suggests the UK should try to rejoin the European Union. Meanwhile, Andy Burnham plans to run in the Makerfield by-election. Culture Secretary Lisa Nandy says her party must pull together.
1: We've got to move forwards, and the Prime Minister, of course, has to make his own decision about whether he wants to take that next fight forwards. And ultimately, whether he does that will be up to him, it'll be up to Labour MPs, and it'll be up to the people of this country.
0: A taxi driver in Belfast has been spat at and knocked unconscious in what's being treated as a racially motivated hate crime. Police are looking for two men and a woman who were refused a lift late last night. A senior health official in Africa says he's in panic mode because of an Ebola outbreak linked to scores of deaths. More than 330 suspected cases have been recorded in the Democratic Republic of Congo. The government's testing the waters to see if the north of England could host the Olympic and Paralympic Games in the 2040s. UK Sport's been asked to assess the costs and the chances of a bid being successful. To sport now, and Brentford have kept their European hopes alive with a late goal against Crystal Palace. The full-time score finished 2-2. Elsewhere, Sunderland's 3-1 victory at Everton also keeps them in the hunt for continental football. West Ham know that a win at Newcastle will take them out of the Premier League's relegation zone and drop Spurs into the bottom three. Manchester United earlier beat Nottingham Forest 3-2. And finally, relegated Livingston have been thrashed 4-1 by Kilmarnock in their final game of the Scottish Premiership season. That's the latest. I'm Chris Milligan.
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5: Showers persist in the west, possibly forming longer rain in the southwest. Central and northern areas turn dry and chilly, with lows of 7 to 9 degrees Celsius.

Boom Radio, good afternoon. I'm quick like that. It's afternoon, definitely. It's 6 minutes past five, for goodness sake. Unless, of course, it was 6 minutes past five in the morning, in which case it wouldn't be. Why has this got so complicated? Anyway, the Glitter Band just there, The Tears I Cried, one of seven top 20 hits they had. Yeah, and it was on the Bell record label. You don't want me to, do you? Oh, all right then. Ah, dear. From our mighty Boom Radio sound effects department here. It's the only one we've got, so we use it sparingly. Okie doke, let's keep that music coming. You don't hear about that, me say that very often, do you? We've got two beauties back to back, track to track now. What was that great Supremes hit that started with that wonderful bass? Dum dum dum dum dum dum. Yeah, that's the one. Oh, was You Can't Hurry Love.

old Billy Ocean with his Caribbean Queen. Afternoon, Your Majesty. And for that, the Supremes, You Can't Hurry Love. That was before they became Diana Ross and the Supremes, because around then, Diana was still having a bit of an identity crisis, I think. OK, I think I was right last week when I was questioning what made a man of Kent different from a Kentish man. And I did guess, and I was right. Cassandra Richardson got in touch with me from Wisbeach, Cambridgeshire. Well, she's a woman, so, and she's in Wisbeach, Cambridgeshire. All will be revealed in a minute. She said, you're right, north of the Medway is a man of Kent, south of the Medway is a Kentish man. And I wondered about whether the women got a look in Kent. She said, oh yes, Cassandra said, I'm a former Kentish maid, having grown up in Sittingbourne. Everybody follow this? We need a map, really, don't we, with pins to stick in it. And Judy Law got in touch, and she says, yes, north of the Medway, women are Kentish maids, but if they're born south of the Medway, they're maids of Kent. All right. I think that's enough Kentish geography for one show, I really do. Let's get a bit further away, shall we? Let's go to Bristol. And I don't mean Bristol. Paula Barton got in touch. She was listening to the show last week while driving on the Blue Ridge Parkway around Bristol, Virginia, USA. Hiya, Paula. She says, she lost me in the middle of the show. Oh, what a shame, because the second half of the show was so much better last week as well. Paula Barton, Bristol, Virginia, or wherever you are. How do you do there, OK? Now, the 3 degrees. Oh, let's hope they've got a new story for us this time.

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1: Woman in love. Well, three of them, actually.
0: Righto, Les Ross here on Boom Radio. Always nice to hear from you. 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And it'd be nice, even nicer, if you email me to tell me that you sponsored me for the upcoming March for Men, the sponsored walk for Prostate Cancer UK, which it'll be my fourth year doing it this year, walking round and round and round Battersea Park on June the 13th, so 4 weeks today, actually. 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Scroll down to my photo at the bottom of the page there, click on that, and it takes you through to my page, and there's a photo of me again next to me Mini Cooper. I must explain that registration plate to you one day, maybe later on in the show, or maybe next week. Anyway, click on underneath the photo of me next to me Mini on my page is a little paragraph about my prostate cancer experience, and then you click on the line that says sponsor him here, and that takes you to my Just Giving page, and then you just give. Thank you very much indeed. All right. I might remind you about that again later, if I've got nothing else to say. Stephen Walton got in touch with me. Hello, Stephen. Recommendation for the comedy spot, which is here now. And it's your recommendation, Stephen. He wants to hear Peter Cook and Dudley Moore's Spotty Muldoon. Yes, Peter Cook and Dudley Moore, the Ballad of Spotty Muldoon. Here they come. And it's Dudley on the piano with a quick introductory glissando.
2: There have been many spotty people in the history of mankind. Some are born spotty, some achieve spottiness, and some have spottiness thrust upon them. But there is one whom heaven has blessed with far more spots than all the rest. His name by now you will have guessed. It is, of course, Muldoon.

0: God.
1: He's unbelievably spotty. A leopard cannot change his spots, and nor can a Muldoon. Of ointments he has tried the lot, drunk medicine by the spoon. But his face remains as ravaged as the craters of the moon.

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Whenever Spot is out under the moon with a lovely lady, as soon as he tries to get romantic, they always say things like, "Do you know, Mr. Muldoon, you're unbelievably spotty." So Spotty wears a paper bag to cover up his head. He very seldom takes it off, not even in his bed. And sometimes in the evening, round about 11:30 usually, he wishes...

They say that those who suffer in this world will be rewarded in the life to come. So when Spotty leaves this mortal coil and goes up into that great spot beyond the skies, he'll probably find that fashions are different up there, and suddenly he'll be in demand. So when Spotty gets to heaven, as Spotty will one day, he'll find that spots are all the rage along the Milky Way, and a million acneed angels will gather round and say, Spotty Muldoon, Spotty Muldoon, you've got spots all

0: And that's Spotty.
1: Yes. Peter Cook and Dudley Moore, the Ballad of Spotty Muldoon. They had a couple of records out, actually, which were usually billed just Peter Cook and Dudley Moore. But that one was billed as Peter Cook in big block capitals and then in tiny writing with the Dudley Moore Trio. Oh, Dud knew his place back then, didn't he? Okay. From 1965. Oh, yeah, you can't beat the 60s.
2: Love the music of the 60s. Beat the afternoon slump with Six for the 60s every day at 3 o'clock. Enjoy some of the biggest hits and a surprise or two with me, Roger Day. It's all part of the afternoon show. 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
9: Kirkwall, 130 miles north of Aberdeen and situated on mainland Orkney, lies Kirkwall, the largest town in the archipelago and a hub for ferry traffic and a popular stopping-off place for cruise ships. On its outskirts is an Iron Age underground chamber called the Grain Earth House, and groundskeeper Willie of Simpsons fame claims to be a native of the town. Boom Radio, across the UK, including Kirkwall.

Daniel Boone on this beautiful Sunday. Daniel Boone, real name, Peter Lee Sterling. Yeah, yeah, yeah. He's from Birmingham. So many talented people from Birmingham. And I come from there too. So the exception proves a rule, doesn't it? Beautiful Sunday. That's lucky as well. I'm usually playing you Friday on My Mind or Monday or Saturday Night's All Right for Fighting. But today, we got it right. And before that, the Hollies. Here I go again. Love a bit of Hollies. Okie dokie. Let me just explain earlier on, I was talking about the photo of me with next to my Rover Mini Cooper, a proper Mini.

for, first of all, it'd be illegal, and secondly, people might realise who I am and start following me, and I wouldn't be able to shake them off. Oh, no. Righto, do you know, I love a bit of big bass drum intro, and here's one now. You know, it goes boom, boom, boom, boom, boom, boom. Oh, OMG, it's OMD. Orchestral Manoeuvres in the Dark, Made of Orleans. You know, OMD fans hate it when people like me talk over this intro, but then again, I'm not a professional. I've retained my amateur status, so I think I've got away with it, really. They'll be here in a bit, after they've finished bumming. Really? They're coming up any second now.

Oh, touch of the 80s there with Orchestral Maneuvers in the Dark and the Maid of Orleans. Okay, let's go for something new, shall we? It's 25 minutes to 6 in the afternoon. I think that's the ideal time for something new. But from a name you'll remember from the past, we're talking about Paper Lace. Yeah. And this song features the original Paper Lace lead singer, Philip Wright, along with his mate Phil Hendricks, Philip and Phil. And it's called Last Bus Home. Oh, memories of the last bus home. I always used to miss it.

0: they are.
1: Paper Lace, actually featuring the original lead singer with Paper Lace, Philip Wright, with his mate Phil Hendricks, who recently toured with Meryl Osmond. So he gets around and all, doesn't he? Last Bus Home, it was called. Okie dokie. Les Ross here till 6 o'clock. And then Paul Robey's on the way with the Boom Request Show. Yeah, yeah. Oh, and more immediately, in a couple of minutes, a Motown beauty from Smokey Robinson and the Miracles. Oh, I can't wait. Well, I'm going to have to.
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a couple of great dancers there. Smokey Robinson and the Miracles, Come Round Here, I'm the One You Need. Followed there by Alicia Bridges, I Love the Nightlife. Me too, Alicia. See you out on the floor sometime, OK? We'll give it some. Righto, hello to Barry Perrott in Pangbourne. That's near Reading, isn't it? I think it is. If it isn't, it should be. And Barry is referring to the record I played on the Comedy Spot last week, the Manfred Mann, The One in the Middle, mainly written by Paul Jones, about what a sweet-looking man he was there as the lead singer of the group. Actually, Barry says, Paul wrote that for Keith Relf of the Yardbirds, but when Keith heard it, he thought, oh, it's a bit much. Oh. And he shied away from the lyrics. Didn't stop Paul singing about himself, did he? Great song, though. Right, thank you, Barry. Very nice to hear from you. Isn't it nice to have listeners who know all about the music? Saves me having to do any research, really. Time for Jimmy Rogers here, and what a story. Oh, Jimmy, tell me, how did it all begin? Well, when I...

0: Jimmy Rogers with the story of the girl who had kisses sweeter than wine. Yeah, but did she have any wine? There's no point inviting her to the party if she can't bring a bottle.
1: Oh, it's bad.
2: 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Loads of people do it.
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11: 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And when I wouldn't go out with you,

The Angels singing about My Boyfriend's Back. I've got a few lines about that title. I think they're all unbroadcastable. So it's Les Ross about to say cheerio. Cheerio. There you are. I told you I was about to say it. Do drop me a line, les@boomradio.co.uk. 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All right. Thank you very much indeed. And we're out with David Bowie's Young Americans, which is the title track from his album. Title of the album now. Young Americans, that's right. Recorded in Philadelphia when David got some soul thing going. One of the background singers was a then unknown Luther Vandross. Listen out for him, yeah. You already knew that, didn't you? That's the trouble with you boom listeners. I can't tell you anything.

0: From the Sky News Centre at 6, and we start with breaking news. Scotland rugby union legend Scott Hastings has died aged 61 after a battle with cancer. Alongside brother Gavin, he was part of the last Scottish team to win a Grand Slam in the 1995 Nations. The Culture Secretary has dismissed talk of a Labour leadership race as froth and nonsense. But Lisa Nandy has said it's a personal decision for Keir Starmer whether he wants to fight one, where Streeting's already bidding to become PM by campaigning to overturn Brexit. His potential rival Andy Burnham's been in the Makerfield constituency, where he's hoping to stand to become an MP again.
1: I did do a protest vote, yeah. Now that you're back on board.
2: Oh, really? Right, yeah, that means everything. That's why I'm doing it.
1: Yeah,
2: I'm trying to get this party back to where it's solidly should have always been, you know, and that's why I'm doing it.
1: Brilliant.
0: A subway station in Glasgow city centre has been partially closed after an attack nearby. Police say they're investigating reports of a serious assault in St Enoch Square. Health officials in Africa are demanding countries, including the UK, don't ignore an Ebola outbreak in the Democratic Republic of Congo. 80 people have died in what they're calling a public health emergency of international concern. Sport now, and West Ham have fallen 2-0 down at Newcastle in a crucial game for their hopes of avoiding Premier League relegation. Brentford remain in the hunt for European qualification after scoring a late equaliser to draw 2-2 with Crystal Palace. They're eighth, which would be good enough for a Conference League spot. His manager Keith Andrews.
3: Second half, I thought we were outstanding, thought we were a better team, thought we created chances against a difficult team to break down. What I do know is that we went absolutely to the end. We emptied ourselves. We played with real personality, just immense pride looking at the players.
0: St Mirren will head into their Scottish Premiership relegation playoff against Partick Thistle on the back of a 1-1 draw with Dundee United. And Ireland have secured third place in Rugby Union's Women's Six Nations with a 54-5 thrashing of Scotland. That's the latest. I'm Chris Milligan.
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5: Showers persist in the west, possibly forming longer rain in the southwest. Central and northern areas turn dry and chilly, with lows of 7 to 9 degrees Celsius.
6: Paul Robey.

Going up the country with Canned Heat, which I think we'll play for Les Ross, off for his Sunday tea with his tin of salmon. I wonder if he has watercress with that. I don't know about you. It used to be all the rage, didn't it, when I was little? I remember Mum buying watercress with our salad. But it was always a bit tasteless, wasn't it? That's my view, anyhow. Watercress Festival has been taking place in Hampshire this afternoon. Not forgetting the Watercress Eating Championship as well. So I hope that tasted of something. Might probably better if it didn't. This is Boom's Only Request Show. Hello, I'm Paul Robey, sharing your music and memories. And let's start in Grays. Terry Mays got in touch for his lovely wife, Jackie. Happy birthday, Jackie, for yesterday. You've been on a holiday in Pitlochry celebrating, and sending love to Jackie and many best wishes from Terry, Richard Kay, also grandchildren, Arthur and Ben. He loves you always.

fabulous, isn't it? Andy Fairweather Lowe, wide-eyed and legless again. I hope that's no reflection on Jacqueline Mays in Grays. If so, it's an outrage. And you can blame your husband, Terry, who got in touch and suggested we play that song as a belated birthday present. Hope you had a great birthday yesterday, Jackie. Next to beautiful Blackpool, looking resplendent in the rain, Karen Burkett says, please play this song by Jerry and the Pacemakers. They were Rob's artists and stars with a huge repertoire last Sunday morning. And Karen says it's a shame this one wasn't suggested, because apart from all the usual songs by Jerry and the Pacemakers, it's my absolute favourite.

Three songs, a surprise on Boom. Jerry and the Pacemakers with Girl on a Swing, suggested by Karen Burkett in Blackpool. You never know what to expect on a Sunday evening. This is Boom's only request show, where you have your say in the music we play. Just go to our website at boomradio.co.uk, click on requests, and do make sure, please, you give me plenty of notice, if you don't mind. I'd hate to let you down, especially if there's a birthday or anniversary looming. We have some more television heaven for you in just over a quarter of an hour. This evening, featuring the theme from a nostalgic BBC One series set in the countryside. But just staying in Blackpool for a little bit longer, I've not been there for a while. David Hartley got in touch and says, "Hi, Paul. It would be wonderful if you could pay tribute to the girl with the giggle in her voice. Yes, the great Alma Cogan was born this week in 1932.

that's lovely, isn't it? Elmer Cogan, Fly Me to the Moon on Boom. And suggested by David Hartley on what would have been her 94th birthday this coming Tuesday. Hard to believe she left us 60 years ago now. This is Boom's only request show, and a message from Peter Cairns in luscious Lincoln for his wife Shirley. Happy 33rd wedding anniversary for today. Yes, I hope you're having a wonderful weekend and making the most of it. Tell her I love her very much, and this is just one of our favourites.

0: The unmistakable voice of Leonard Cohen. Dance Me to the End of Love, which is becoming quite popular on this programme. Not the first time we've had it requested for a wedding anniversary. Peter and Shirley Cairns in Lincoln, happy 33rd. Also for Barbara and Philip King in Caerphilly, because they recently celebrated their 55th wedding anniversary, and that's one of their favourite songs as well.
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Oh, gives you goosebumps where you didn't think you could get goosebumps, doesn't it? Wonderful atmosphere to that song from Olivia Newton-John, preceded by The Kinks and Days. Johnny Blake from Walthamstow suggested we play Please, Mr. Please for Olivia Newton-John fans right across the UK. He says it's one of those great country-sounding songs with memories of picking records on a jukebox down the pub. I saw Olivia perform at the Rainbow Theatre in London just before Christmas 1978. What great memories of a fabulous performer. You're not wrong, Johnny. Thanks for getting in touch. This is Boom's Only Request Show, approaching 6:30. Must be time for some television heaven, where you suggest a nostalgic TV theme. And it's one from 1971 on BBC One. Every Wednesday and Thursday evenings at 7 o'clock, it was a spin-off series set in the countryside. A strange mixture of corn and ham, according to TV critic Patrick Campbell. And it was intended to catch the Crossroads audience just after that finished on the other side. Lynn Taylor in Ludlow says, "This is for my husband, who loves your request show. And when I asked him what would be his top choice of TV theme, he says either the one from Vandervolk or this one."

that's calmed you down nicely, hasn't it? This week's Television Heaven from Johnny Pearson with Sleepy Shores, theme to Owen MD, which starred Nigel Stock as Dr. Thomas Owen. And thanks to Lynn Taylor in Ludlow, also Stephen Pounds in Cardiff, who rather likes that theme as well. What about you? Let me know if there's a TV theme that evokes all kinds of memories. We'll have another one next Sunday at the same time. Just go to boomradio.co.uk, click on requests. Lots of tributes today to Dennis Le Corrier, as you might expect. You may have heard Rob Jones announce the death of Dennis Le Corrier this morning. The legendary voice at the heart of Dr. Hook, originally from Union City, New Jersey, he'd been here in the UK for the past 24 years. Claire Barrett in Coventry says, "So sad to hear. He was a favourite of my parents. Happy memories of listening to them." And a message from Leslie Green, who says, "Went to see him play in concert at Caldicot Castle in Wales back in 2019. He was superb, as always. Love to watch his interactions with Ray Sawyer in the videos as well."

0: Marvellous music in memory of Dennis Le Corrier from Doctor Hook, who's died at the age of 76. More of his great songs on Boom over the next few days.
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Ooh la la. You never know what to expect on a Sunday evening. 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Hello, I'm Paul Robey, sharing your music and memories. She was desireless, which seems a shame, really, doesn't it? Claudie Fritsch-Mentrop, known by her stage name, Desireless, inspired by Annie Lennox and Grace Jones, by all accounts. Voyage, Voyage, which was chosen by Jamie in Manchester. He's learning it for a new band he's in. So I'd be interested to hear that, Jamie. You'll have to let us have a recording of it. Meanwhile, to Shrewsbury, or is it Shrewsbury? Let's start that again. Pip McLean says, this year is the 20th anniversary of the opening of the Jersey Boys musical on Broadway. And to celebrate, there's a UK tour starting in June. It's my favourite musical is Jersey Boys, says Pip. And my favourite characterisation is that of Nick Massey. So after 300 plus shows, I'm looking forward to watching a new take on it.

0: The Four Seasons, and a song that concludes Jersey Boys just before the curtain call. A fabulous end to a cracking show, so says Pip McLean in Shrewsbury. Next on Boom, a number one from 1958.
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top three for Shawaddy Waddy in 1977. You heard the original from 1958, stayed at number one for 5 weeks. Kaylin Twins, When, suggested by Steve Normwell in Scarborough for Brother Mark on your 86th birthday. It's one of your favourite songs, says Steve, and he's a regular Boom listener, so it will make him smile. Sure, there must be a hidden story here, but I'll leave it with you. This is Boom's Only Request Show. Hello, I'm Paul Robey with a bit of nostalgia and nonsense for your Sunday evening. We have another hour after news at 7 with Chris Milligan, so stay with us. Could be a mention for you on the way. Graham Chase from Fareham says, a song for my lovely wife, Sandra, if you don't mind. It's her birthday today as well. So happy birthday, Sandra. You're sharing it with Enya, who's 65 today. And Graham says this is her favourite song. If you change the word Rosemary for Sandra, it all makes sense.

0: From the Sky News Centre at 7, Scotland rugby union great Scott Hastings has died aged 61. He'd been diagnosed with non-Hodgkin's lymphoma in 2022, George Alderman reports.
1: The former centre's family say he died peacefully this morning, surrounded by his loved ones, after his condition deteriorated while undergoing cancer treatment. Alongside brother Gavin, he was part of the last Scottish team to win a Grand Slam in the 1995 Nations. Hastings earned 65 caps for his country and toured twice with the British and Irish Lions. Flags at Murrayfield will fly at half-mast, with Scottish Rugby calling him one of Scotland's finest sons.
0: A cabinet minister says it's up to Sir Keir Starmer whether he wants to fight in a Labour leadership contest. Lisa Nandy's also dismissed talk of plots to oust the PM as nonsense. Potential contender Wes Streeting's already announced he wants to rejoin the EU. Likely rival Andy Burnham voted Remain, although the constituency of Makerfield he's hoping to win largely backed Brexit.
2: I voted Leave when we had that vote, so I would definitely stay out of it.
3: We can see the results of what happened. So for me, if they just put us back in, I'd be happy with that.
4: It was a massive mistake. The whole of the United Kingdom. People don't seem to realise what a massive error it was.
0: Health bosses in Africa have described an Ebola outbreak as a public health emergency of international concern. At least 80 people are suspected to have died in the Democratic Republic of Congo. 9 people from the overseas territories of St Helena and Ascension Islands are expected in the UK this evening to complete their self-isolation. They're linked to the hantavirus outbreak on the MV Hondius cruise ship. Sport and West Ham's chances of avoiding Premier League relegation look to be taking a hit at Newcastle. They're 3-1 down. Brentford kept their European hopes alive after scoring late to draw 2-2 with Crystal Palace. Relegated Livingston were beaten 4-1 by Kilmarnock in the Scottish Premiership. And England have won a 5th consecutive Grand Slam in Rugby Union's Women's Six Nations with a 43-28 victory over France. That's the latest.
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11: Showers persist in the west, possibly forming longer rain in the southwest. Central and northern areas turn dry and chilly, with lows of 7 to 9 degrees Celsius.

0: 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Build Me Up Buttercup for Megan Bates in Crowborough. Happy 70th birthday for tomorrow from your husband, Philip, who tells me that's the first record you ever bought. So lots of happy memories and love from all the family, especially beloved grandchildren, Matthew, Harry, Madeline and Sophie. There's another children's favourite on the way at about 7:30. I bet you can't wait. And this is a comic song. That's one way of putting it, about an animal, written in 1917 and played in the music halls back then. Meanwhile, to the wonderful Wirral, Kathy Bezick in Bromborough says, "Hi, Paul. My wonderful husband, Brian, is celebrating his birthday tomorrow, and it was our 47th wedding anniversary last week. So this is a special song for him simply because he is my everything."
1: Oh, darling. I want it to be everything.

Magical Motown on Boom with Marvin Gaye and Diana Ross for Brian Bezik. You are everything. From your wife, Kathy, happy birthday for tomorrow and happy 47th wedding anniversary as well. Hope you've had a lovely holiday in beautiful Northumberland with your little dog, Kizzy. Kathy goes on to say, we both love Motown and Boom Radio, of course. It's the perfect combination. Oh, you're not wrong, Kathy. This is Boom's only request show. Hello, I'm Paul Robey, sharing your music and memories. We're full up tonight, but please feel free to get in touch for another week. 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Click on requests, as did Dominic in Stoke-on-Trent, who says, it's my 62nd birthday tomorrow, and I love this song. It reminds me of being at school in 1980.

one of those hidden gems on Boom from Secret Affair, My World, chosen by Dominic in Stoke-on-Trent. He loves their music, seen them loads of times as well. Happy 62nd birthday for tomorrow, Dominic, who says, I'm still enjoying life best I can. Well, you carry on doing it, Dominic. It's the law. Next to North Shields, Norma Ferguson got in touch and says, this song was one of my mum's favourites. She's no longer with us, but it holds such very special memories. DLT used to play it at the end of his shows. There used to be a drag act as well, who were very popular on the Northeast club sector. They used it too. And actually, Norma, there's a drag queen I know who used this song as well. Dave Lynn, who's very good if you haven't seen him. Absolutely love the music and memories on Boom, and especially your request show. It's my 2-hour happy place every Sunday.

fabulous song from Petula Clark. The show is over now, and here am I in all my glory. It's an outrage. With thanks to Norma Ferguson in North Shields. We've been trying desperately to have a chat with Petula Clark. We've been trying this now for the last 5 years. Mind you, the same is true of Sandy Shaw, and we've managed it. We've got a lovely show with Sandy Shaw a week tomorrow, Bank Holiday Monday, at 8 in the evening from her Oxfordshire home. We'll tell you more about that in the next few days. Meanwhile, to Nelson, David Haythorne-Thwaite got in touch, and he says a special song that holds some wonderful memories of his mum.

0: Lindisfarne, Lady Eleanor. Suggested by David Haythornthwaite in Nelson, with memories of his mum. Not one of her favourite songs, actually, but one of his. And I hope this week goes as well as it possibly can for you.
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1: 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And the next thing I know, they made them release it as a single.
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7: And the Isle of Man. The island is a self-governing British Crown dependency nestled in the heart of the Irish Sea. It boasts a compelling 10,000-year history with its craggy coastline dotted with medieval forts, towers, castle and vibrant culture. The Isle of Man TT is a hair-raising motorcycle race which has been held here for well over a century. Boom Radio across the UK and the Isle of Man.

0: Every song's a surprise on Boom. That should have been a big hit for Nuneaton's Delegation, The Promise of Love. And the King, Stuck on You. It's 7:30, so time for our weekly children's favourite. It's All Your Fault, Jane Butler in Oxshott, who says, my mother bought this for me to cheer me up after having my tonsils out. She and my grandmother loved this record. We played it to death on the old chest-sized wooden radiogram, which was my father's pride and joy. So, Jane Butler in Oxshott, this is especially for you.
1: Hello, darling.
2: Now, Patrick McGinty, an Irishman of note, fell in for a fortune and he bought himself a goat. Says he, sure of goat's milk, I'm going to have me fill. But when he brought the nanny home, he found it was a bill. All the young ladies who live in Killaloe, they're all wearing bustles like their mothers used to do. They each wear a bolster beneath their petticoat and leave the rest to Providence and Paddy McGinty's goat. Mrs. Burke to her daughter said, listen, Mary Jane, who was the lad you were cuddling in the lane? He'd long wiry whiskers a-hanging from his chin. 'Twas only Pat McGinty's goat, she answered with a grin. Then she went away from the village in disgrace. She came back with powder and paint upon her face. She'd rings on her fingers and she wore a sable coat. You bet your life she didn't get those from Paddy McGinty's goat. Now Nora McCarthy the knot was going to tie. She washed out her trousseau when she hung it out to dry. Along came the goat and he saw the bits of white and chewed up all her fol-de-rols upon her wedding night. Oh, turn out the light quick, she shouted out to Pat, for though I'm your bride, sure I'm not worth looking at. I had two of everything I told you when I wrote, but now I've one and nothing all through Paddy McGinty's goat. Mickey Riley, he went to the races the other day. He won $20 and he shouted, hip hooray. He held up the note shouting, look at what I've got. The goat came up and grabbed it and he swallowed up the lot. He's eaten me banknotes, says Mickey with a hump. They went for the doctor and they got a stomach pump. They pumped and they pumped for the $20 note, but all they got was ninepence out of Paddy McGinty's goat. Now old Paddy's goat had a wondrous appetite, and one day for breakfast he had some dynamite. A big box of matches he swallowed all serene, then out he went and swallowed up a quart of paraffin. He sat by the fireside, he didn't give a hang. He swallowed a spark and exploded with a bang. So if you go to heaven, you can bet a dollar note that the angel with the whiskers on is Paddy McGinty's goat.
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0: Donkey. But because of the name association, then my mum really liked Paddy McGinty's coat. My sister still has it on a box of vinyl records at home. So what about you? Tell me about the song that reminds you of your childhood and forever associated perhaps with Ed Stewart or Uncle Mac. 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Children's favourite again next Sunday at 7:30. Meanwhile, to the Bulwell branch, I've heard from Aid Coates, who says it'll be Lorraine's birthday tomorrow. So can we play a song? I think we probably can. She's always been a good dancer and especially loves Motown, Northern Soul. But as she's now over 21, she finds it difficult to dance for long.
1: Ooh.

It's a great song, isn't it? April Stevens, Wanting You. As we keep the faith for Lorraine Coates in Bulwell, happy birthday for tomorrow. From hubby Aid and all of us here at Boom, not forgetting your friends in the Paul Robey group. Yes, they meet up monthly. And they were at the Ram in Red Hill the other day. It's an outrage. And a special mention as well to magical, mystical Mary from Mansfield. Also, lovely Kathy as well. This is Boom's only request show. And next to Derby, Tina Cook says, a song for Graham, if you don't mind, Paul, because this is his wedding song.

0: You never know what to expect on a Sunday evening. This is Boom's Only Request Show, sharing your music and memories. And Will Downing, A Love Supreme for Tina Cook and Graham in Derby. Next, the outstanding track of an album released 51 years ago this month.
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Two great songs together on Boom. The Drifters, When My Little Girl Is Smiling, and Wings from Venus and Mars, which was released in May 1975. Listen to what the man said. Hello, I'm Paul Robey with some nostalgia and nonsense for your Sunday evening. And a bit of a Blackpool bonanza, it seems, tonight. Already had two or three requests from Blackpool, and this is another one of sorts. Patrick Hughes got in touch and says it's for Lorraine Sleeth of Sanderstead in Surrey. Happy birthday for yesterday, Lorraine, celebrating her 69th birthday. And today, at granddaughter Phoebe's first birthday. So we're having a party to celebrate this joint occasion at Lorraine's son's Dan's house in Caterham. This comes from Patrick, Dan, Jody, the boys, Elliot, Oliver and Hugo, Auntie Debbie, Uncle Ramos, cousins Christopher, Sophie and her intended, Jonathan, if you don't mind. Also the dogs, Lottie and Bertie. We first heard this on holiday at the Yarramar Hotel in Costa del Sol, and it was played regularly by the resident duo Esperanto. Sounds like it was recorded in Blackpool Tower Ball.

Only on Boom, the Horton Weavers and the Blackpool Bell. It's an outrage. For Lorraine Sleeth. I hope you enjoyed it, Lorraine. You can blame Patrick Hughes. Right. Whatever next, you may well ask. Oh, Jeff Malastoy from London says he liked this song because he just hasn't heard it for a long time.

The Honeycombs on Boom makes a change from Have I the Right? Is it because? Oh, that's what it's called. And thanks to Jeff Malastoy listening in London. Thank you for your company. I hope you've enjoyed our music and memories on this week's edition of Boom's Only Request Show. I'm Paul Robey, heading back behind the curtains now in embarrassment, I think. But I'd love to hear from you. Just go to boomradio.co.uk, click on requests, see what we can do. Next on Boom, following the news at 8 with Chris Milligan, another easy hour, and then Randy Adelman in conversation with some of his favourite songs in Choices at 9 o'clock. Leave you with a song suggested by Alan Brown in Rushton.

0: From the Sky News Centre at 8, a senior cabinet minister's dismissed talk of a Labour leadership contest as nonsense. Culture Secretary Lisa Nandy says she expects Sir Keir Starmer to still be Prime Minister when the summer holidays begin. Wes Streeting says he'll stand in any contest, while Andy Burnham's hoping to win the Makerfield by-election. The PM's former adviser Simon Fletcher says he should set out a timeline for his departure.
1: I think that there is simply a refusal in Downing Street to really think through why Labour has collapsed in its support. I don't think that the Downing Street, as it's currently set up under Keir Starmer, is able to do that, because it is the cause. The policies that is pursued are the cause of Labour's current crisis.
0: Donald Trump has issued a new threat to Iran. The US president's posted on his social media platform, "The clock is ticking and they better get moving or there won't be anything left of them." It's reported he'll meet his top national security advisers on Tuesday. The subway station in Glasgow city centre has been partially closed after an attack nearby. Police say they're investigating reports of a serious assault in St Enoch Square. Health bosses in Africa say an Ebola outbreak is a public health emergency of international concern. At least 80 people are suspected to have died in the Democratic Republic of Congo. Sport now, and West Ham have lost 3-1 to Newcastle in a big blow to their hopes of avoiding Premier League relegation. Our reporter Stephen Goldsmith sat St James's Park.
2: The Hammers' Premier League status hangs by a thread. A point is all Spurs need from two games now, with a vastly superior goal difference. And Newcastle, almost from nowhere, have given themselves a slight chance of European qualification.
0: Brentford remain in with a chance of qualifying for Europe after a 2-2 draw with Crystal Palace. St Mirren will head into their Scottish Premiership relegation playoff on the back of a 1-1 draw with Dundee United. And finally, England won their Grand Slam title decider 43-28 against France in Rugby Union's Women's Six Nations. It's the eighth time in a row they've lifted the trophy. That's the latest. I'm Chris Milligan.
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4: Showers persist in the west, possibly forming longer rain in the southwest. Central and northern areas turn dry and chilly, with lows of 7 to 9 degrees Celsius.

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5: Boom Radio High Street History. Asda emerged from a group of dairy farmers and the Asquith family's butcher business, founded as Associated Dairies and Farm Stores in 1949 in West Yorkshire. In the early 60s, Peter and Fred opened a self-service supermarket inspired by trips to the USA. They merged with Associated Dairies in 65, creating the portmanteau name Asda. It then acquired GEM and Allied Carpets. High Street History.

she reaches out and takes my hand and squeezes it and says, how you feeling, hon? And I look across at smiling lips that warm my heart and see my morning sun.

There's no such thing as make-believe, puppet dolls, autumn leaves, and BB guns. God didn't.

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You're with The Easy Hour here on Boom Radio. And if you're enjoying the music tonight, do try our sister station, Boom Light. She plays beautiful, easy listening and all your 50s favourites, night and day. 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And you can also find the station in many cities on DAB+.

0: From the Sky News Centre at 9, the Culture Secretary has dismissed talk of a Labour leadership race as froth and nonsense, but Lisa Nandy has said it's a personal decision for Sir Keir Starmer whether he wants to fight one. Wes Streeting is bidding to become PM by campaigning to overturn Brexit. His potential rival Andy Burnham's been in the Makerfield constituency, where he's hoping to stand to become an MP again.
1: I did do a protest vote, yeah. But now that you're back on board.
2: Oh, really? Right, yeah, that means everything. That's why I'm doing it.
1: Yeah,
2: I'm trying to get this party back to where it solidly should have always been, you know, and that's why I'm doing it.
1: Brilliant.
0: Reports suggest the US and Israel are stepping up preparations for renewed attacks on Iran. Donald Trump's warned Tehran the clock is ticking. A taxi driver has been spat at and knocked unconscious in a racist attack in Belfast. He was approached by two men and a woman late last night. Police officers protecting the royal family at Windsor Castle are under investigation. A number are alleged to have slept on duty. London's mayor has condemned the idea of the north of England hosting the Olympics and Paralympics in the 2040s. Sir Sadiq Khan's worried the capital could miss out on bidding. In football, West Ham suffered a 3-1 defeat at Newcastle in a big blow to their hopes of avoiding Premier League relegation. A draw for Tottenham at Chelsea on Tuesday would effectively send them down, as Spurs have a far superior goal difference. Boss Nuno Espirito Santo says they struggled after falling 2-0 behind in the first 20 minutes.
3: The way we started, we're soft. The way we concede the first goal, the second goal, then everything is much harder. But let's try to finish the season with dignity, with respect for the club. It's going to be a hard week for in front of us.
0: Relegated Livingston were beaten 4-1 by Kilmarnock in the Scottish Premiership. And England have won a fifth consecutive Grand Slam in Rugby Union's Women's Six Nations with a 43-28 victory over title rivals France. That's the latest. I'm Nick Qureshi.
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7: He is a songwriter, a producer, and has worked with huge stars including The Carpenters, Barry Manilow and Dionne Warwick. He's also written the music for some of the biggest films of the last 40 years, including Twins, Ghostbusters 2, Kindergarten Cop, Last of the Mohicans and Beethoven. However, he's probably most well known to us as the man who recorded Uptown Uptempo Woman. He is Randy Adelman. Randy, welcome to Boom Radio.
8: Nice to be here.
7: Hey, it's great. It's great to have you here. You're touring very briefly in the UK in June. Just three gigs. There's one in Southampton, one in London, and one in Esher. This is a sort of intimate gig, is it? You're sitting at the piano, you're playing some songs?
8: Sitting at the piano, just talking about my, I want you to, BS, you know. It's not really supposed to be an autobiographical thing, but of course it turns out at this point that it is, because it's all the stuff, whether songs or scores. And that's what I'm playing. So I talk a little about it. And that's, you know, it's really become, you know, a very autobiographical kind of thing.
7: And is it audience participation? Can people stand up and ask you a question?
8: Absolutely not. No. They sit down, they shut up, and I play for 2 hours without an intermission.
7: Okay, fantastic. So London, Southampton and Esher.
8: That doesn't sound very welcoming, but, you know, it is. It's fun.
7: And we're going to see you again later in the year when your new album comes out. We're going to play a little track from that later. But great. So fantastic. Those are the dates. And let's hear a piece of music, which I'm sure you're going to be playing as part of that show, which is a song which you wrote, but Barry Manilow picked up. Is there a story behind him finding Weekend in New England?
8: Oh, no. Yes, he didn't. Yeah, he really didn't find it. It was... Well, there's a long story behind that song, and I won't get into it at all. But I was in London, my first time on Top of the Pops, doing, I think, my remake of an old song called Concrete and Clay.
7: Yeah, yeah.
8: And I remember I came back to my hotel and got a call from Clive Davis, you know? You don't get a call from Clive Davis. That's a big deal. Anyway, blah, blah, blah. He said that he had this album, which he never would have heard. No one would have played it for him. But I had this hit in England at the time. And he said, there's this song I like, and he liked the chorus of it. But to be honest with you, it was kind of a jazz verse, and he couldn't musically get into it. And so he asked me to do something, and I was very close to saying, hey, you know what? That's the song. I'm not going to change it, but I didn't. I went downstairs in the bar of the hotel that night, and in about 10 or 15 minutes, kind of rewrote the verses so it was easier to digest. Went in the next morning, sent a little piano demo to his hotel, and 3 weeks later, Barry had recorded the whole song. So it was kind of, you know, interesting when you write a song, you live with the song you write. So I did quickly a kind of rewrite. I mean, I did it. He didn't rewrite anything. But it was odd when I heard it the first time because it was a fully blown Barry Manilow production of this song that I had rewritten in 10 or 15 minutes. So that's the Weekend in New England story.

0: Weekend in New England, Barry Manilow, rewritten especially for him from the original that was written by our guest on Choices this week, who is Randy Adelman. Randy, you were born in New Jersey, I think, in 1947. So does that mean you were perfectly placed to absorb sort of rock and roll and doo-wop in the 50s when you were being absorbed?
1: In a way, I guess, yes. Because, you know, by the time I got to be 8 or 9 years old, Elvis Presley had come in. And so I think maybe it was a good time to absorb that stuff from the radio. But I was strictly a classical pianist, you know, but I always liked pop music. And so I did get into it, even though I didn't, you know, nobody was a musician or into music, really. And so I didn't think of it like I was going to do this for my life. I didn't know what I was going to do, but, you know, I was kind of just like everybody else, playing sports and all that kind of stuff.
0: How did music end up being a career then, if it wasn't all-encompassing at home?
1: I was right away from the beginning playing the piano, but then we don't have time for me to get into my whole history. But when I was in high school, I went out for some strange reason to Cincinnati, Ohio, you know, the University of Cincinnati, which had a great music conservatory, but I was in pre-med and studying piano at the conservatory. And one day I saw a girl in a band and I said, I met her and told her, you should record one of my songs. Well, I hadn't written a song in my life. So, you know, Phil, it's always about a girl, right? It's always about a girl.
0: Always.
1: And that's the truth. So I did write a terrible song and brought kids from the conservatory into a place called King Records. And if you're a student, which you are of history, you will know King Records was the home of somebody named James Brown. Yeah. And the day I went in there to record that song, and I conducted a little string section of kids I bought from the conservatory, guess who walks in the studio?
0: Wow.
1: But James Brown. And they saw this kid, and they decided, oh, you know what, instead of going at that time to Chicago or Memphis, not Nashville, when they wanted to record strings or horns on records, they say, hey, we can bring this kid in and he'll write these parts because he looks like he knows what he's doing. I had no clue. And so that kind of started, that funny little episode started me off doing arrangements and learning about recording. So by the time I got out of that school, I had a bag full of tricks.
0: Let's not play James Brown. Let's play the first record you ever bought. And you told me it was Benny King.
1: Oh, God, I had gotten a wrestling injury in school, separated my collarbone from my shoulder. And the school principal drove me to the hospital. And on the radio was this song, and that was it. And, you know, it was just such a great sound. And I just loved it, you know, Benny King, Spanish Harlem. And then subsequently in my new shows, I decided to do it. But I never knew who wrote that song. Do you know who wrote that song? Lieber and a guy by the name of Phil Spector.
0: Oh, yeah, wow. Yeah,
1: no, well, I didn't know it. And that's who's it. So Lieber couldn't make it that day. So this little wise guy kid who was trying to do all this stuff, Phil Spector, you know, you can imagine, sat down with him, and that's whose name is on the record. That's the name is on it.

0: Spanish Harlem, Ben E. King, written by Phil Spector and Jerry Lieber, and picked by our guest on Choices as his first record.
1: Yeah, and you hear all those nice string parts and orchestrations, you know, so there's a reason, you know.
0: Randy Edelman's our guest. Coming next, how he got his big break on Broadway.
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0: He is a songwriter, a producer, has worked with huge stars, including The Carpenters, Barry Manilow, Dionne Warwick. He's also written the music for some of the biggest films of the last 40 years. He is Randy Edelman, and he's briefly in the UK, Esher, Southampton, London in June. Let's go back to your break. Did you start professionally in the pit orchestras in Broadway?
1: Not really. I mean, I came to New York with that little bag of tricks I told you about, all those R&B tracks and stuff. And I, you know, you do a variety of things. I was like 20 years old or something. I was fortunate enough to get a job in the playing in the pit of a Broadway show. Now, that's a primo union job if you're a kid. Yeah. You can imagine how many great pianists and people in the musical theater are looking to play in the pit of a show. Anyway, I got that job, and that, funnily enough, led very quickly. It's not like something I made a career of. It led to people seeing me and asking me to write arrangements and go on the road as a music director. While I was doing that, when I was very young, the singer-songwriter thing was happening. You know, I was listening to all these albums and started writing songs. So that it all happened very, very quickly. Yeah, but I didn't do that long, you know.
0: And the Carpenters, you ended up being almost their warm-up guy, didn't you? How did that happen?
1: Oh, my God. It was insane. I did my first album. These are all stories. Believe me, I don't tell them in my act because I don't have time, just like now. But the Carpenters, who I'd never heard of at the time, heard my first album, which too many people hadn't heard. And the brother, Richard, who is a very talented arranger and pianist, really responded to my piano playing and recorded a song from that album called Piano Picker, a song I almost didn't even put on the album because it was so silly. The rest of the songs were, you know, sad songs about how my girl at the time had dumped me, you know. But anyway, he recorded that song. Of course, that's not the song I wanted him to record. But when you have nobody who knows who you are buying your album, and suddenly the Carpenters, who are selling zillions of albums, record this song on an album that sold 6-7 million copies, and surprised me by calling me and saying, hey, why don't you open for us? I hadn't played in front of my mother. And so that was my first gig. And that's when they were playing, you know, not concert halls, field houses, you know,
0: big,
1: athletic.
0: Yeah,
1: so that, you know, that was a nice, you know, and the next day I opened for Frank Zappa, which was a completely different audience. So I really got my feet wet very quickly doing this, being a quote artiste, which was never in my plans in the first place.
0: Yeah, let's hear one of the Carpenters tracks that you wrote that they recorded. This is I Can't Make Music.
8: Here I am just sitting around with an old piano and a vacant room.

0: Carpenter's I Can't Make Music, written by Randy Edelman and performed by Richard and Karen. We'll come back to your chart success shortly, because you did have some chart success. But really, I mean, you are more of a movie guy.
1: Okay. You can't just do movies. I didn't get into it till later. What I was a serious musician, conservatory graduate, conducting, orchestrating. So I had that ability. But from the time when I had lots of success as a songwriter and producer till I got my first big break to do a movie was 20 years, okay? So you don't just, and you don't come to Hollywood and start scoring these big movies. So it took a certain thing. And luckily I was ready. There's a lot of, I won't mention any names, but there's a lot of people who write songs. Everybody wants to score the movie and they get one movie and they have to call 50 people to help them. Yeah. Luckily I had the background and I fell into it and suddenly went on a journey for 25 years locked in this room right here. and never, by the way, never, ever, ever wrote another song. Never. And didn't want to, had no interest, and it wasn't my job. When you score a film, there are no songs in films. There are now montages of pre-recorded songs or something, but the old days of Moon River being a theme of a film called Breakfast at Tiffany's, those days are gone. So I just did my thing, loved it, and then recently, in the scheme of things, got back into songwriting, which I'm very happy to do.
0: Yeah, and amongst the many people that you work with, Is it fair that Ivan Reitman was maybe the closest guy, the guy you work with most often?
1: I worked with a bunch of people, but Ivan, yes, and Ivan was an example of somebody who made, you know, brilliant comedies, yeah. But was not a funny guy. You know, so I did many, many films with him. Whereas somebody like someone, you'll know the name, the best director ever, like my favorite director when I worked with him, an Englishman named Alan Parker. Yeah. He was an example of a guy who made, whether it was Mississippi Burning or Midnight Express or very serious pictures. Jackie and I used to run to any picture that guy did that came out. Yeah. He was like a beer-drinking North Londoner, and you know what I mean? So it's very interesting, these guys. And there's another guy who I did My Cousin Vinny with named Jonathan Lynn, who's actually an English. He did the Yes Minister.
0: He did, yeah.
1: Yes, and he was a great guy. And then there was like Michael Mann on Last of the Mohicans and Ron Howard and all kinds of different people who were directors. But Ivan... and I did a number of films together, but there were others and other people who made different kinds of films like Gettysburg and more serious things that I did.
0: Yeah, yeah. Now, let's play a track from your new album. So this album is coming out later this year. It's called Green Park. So
1: yes.
0: This is the first time this will have been played on UK radio. And this is an instrumental track from the album. What's it called?
1: It's called Farewell to Down Street, which is a street that I stay on across the street from the hotel where my window overlooks Green Park. See, there's a method in all this.
0: Oh, very clever.

0: Farewell to Down Street. That's a lovely instrumental track from the new album from Randy Adler, which will be due out later this year.
1: Yeah, soon, you know, a couple of months, don't
0: we? Yeah, soon, yeah, and we'll see you back over here in the UK.
1: I'm going to be back over there in your show, debuting it in September.
0: Many awards, nominations, BMIs, Emmys, nominations for BAFTAs and Golden Globes. No Oscar nomination though, Randy. What's gone wrong there?
1: I don't know what's wrong with them, but you know what? Do I care? Not at all. You know what I mean? You do this, the fact that you can do it and you're creating music in whatever genre every day. Seriously, I'm not just saying that. That's why you do it. I've had more than my enough, you know, swipes at those kinds of things. But, that's really the joy in it. The other stuff is gravy, you know.
0: Now, for somebody who's spent his entire life writing songs, it's interesting that the first big hit you had in the US and the UK was a cover of somebody else's song. Why did you decide to cover Concrete and Clay?
1: Really simple. I had done, by the time I was 25 years old, 3 albums. I thought the songs were great, but I was lucky to get a chance to do them. It's different now. People can do albums in their bedroom with the technology. But anyway, to answer your question, I got a chance to do my 4th album. And I remember saying, you're going to have to do something that's overtly commercial. But at that time, it wasn't a cool thing. But I decided to take a song I had always loved that always felt it was like a demo. There was something wrong with it. And it had an interesting Mexican sound.

0: England.
1: Yeah.
0: So that was great. You know, I felt like, and I used my arranging skill, and I had Nigel Olsen and Dee Murray from Elton John's band. I actually got them their green cards here in the States by doing that album. So it had a great group of people, and I just did it as a lark, really. But it turns out that it was a good idea.

0: Randy Edelman and his version of Concrete and Clay, a top 10 hit, I think, over here in the UK. Around that time, lots of things happening in your life, as well as having big hit singles. I think that was the time when you got married to Jackie DeShannon.
1: Just about that time, yeah.
0: Shall we play one of her big... Are we allowed to play a...
1: Yeah, you're allowed to play one that she wrote, you know.
0: Yeah, Jackie DeShannon, this is Put a Little Love in Your Heart.

0: Jackie DeShannon, Put a Little Love in Your Heart. Jackie is married to this week's guest on Choices, who is Randy Adelman. And she's coming over with you. You won't be getting her on stage, though, will you, in June?
1: She will not do that, but she is coming. Normally, you know, we like to just travel. You know, we just don't normally, especially when I'm doing concerts or stuff. But yeah, she is coming over. She loves England, you know.
0: Yeah.
1: I mean, she came over originally with The Searchers, When You Walk in the Room, and Mary Ann Faithful and that whole thing.
0: Yeah.
1: I mean, this is before my time, you know.
0: Yeah, okay. Right, let's have a track from an album. I think you released this, a couple of years ago, Waltzing on a High Wire. And this is a song called Birds of Freedom. Tell us about this.
1: It's kind of a folky-sounding track. Each track on this album is kind of, I like to think, a different style and musically. And so this is my tribute to a lot of the folk peace songs I heard a while back. And so that's what it is. You can hear that in the lyric. A little different, but, you know, that's what it is.

0: Birds of Freedom by Randy Edelman. Randy is our guest on Choices This Week. Coming next, the song he wishes he'd written.
1: They were everyday customs officers.
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1: Then they were asked to go undercover.
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1: From the creator of The Gold, Steve Coogan, Tom Burke. 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
0: He is a songwriter, a producer, has worked with huge stars including The Carpenters, Barry Manilow, and Dionne Warwick. He's also written the music for some of the biggest films of the last 40 years, including Twins, Ghostbusters 2, Kindergarten Cop, Last of the Mohicans, and Beethoven. However, he's probably best known to most of us as the man who recorded Uptown Uptempo Woman. He is Randy Edelman, and he's in the UK in June for three gigs, one in Southampton, one in London at La Crazy Cox, and then one in Esher in Surrey. Is performing something you enjoy? Randy, you said you've been sort of stuck in a studio for 30 years, but do you enjoy getting out?
10: You know what? If I didn't enjoy it, I wouldn't do it. But I don't take it that seriously. And, you know, I'm on my own. I don't have to bring anybody with me. I get up at a piano, make sure the sound system is fine, and get to play, which was my first love always, you know, playing. So I'm having a really good time. I just did Carnegie Hall in New York, and it's sort of something I really didn't plan on, especially after all the years when I'm still writing movie scores. But it's working out because, as I said, I go by myself. You know,
0: yeah.
10: It's not a big hassle on the road.
0: And do you enjoy the raconteur element of this, of telling a story? Is that part of the fun for you?
10: You know what I do? I'm starting to, because at the beginning, you know, when you have to get up in front of people and you're not used to it, because I'm not really a performer. I did it years ago with some of those early songs, but then I obviously was locked in this room or a room. It's difficult, but as long as I stick to telling the truth and fun stories about all this stuff, and they are fun. Yeah. I find it's kind of interesting, and I'm kind of getting a little better on it, you know, so I know when there's going to be a laugh or a clap or something like that. So it's comfortable now.
0: I asked you to think of a song that you wished you'd written, and of course, all of the musicians, when they come on the show and we ask them about this, the vast majority will pick something by the Beatles.
10: Yeah, because my wife, Jackie DeShannon, was their opening act on their big tour when they came over here. Again, before my time. But that's not the reason. There is a reason, though. Better reason than anything you're saying. So what did I pick?
0: Long and Winding Road.
10: And guess who produced that?
0: Bill Spector.
10: That's right. Hello. Now, I could have picked a lot of things, and I do love that song. And the track that he's put down by McCartney for putting too much, you know, orchestration on, and then McCartney took it off. I still like that anyway. So is it a great production? Maybe not, but the song is great. And there's a tie-in. Look how many years different between Spanish Harlem and that. The long-

0: the Beatles, the long and winding road picked by this week's guest, who is Randy Adelman. Music's such a big part of your life. Do you do anything else to unwind, Randy? Do you stay fit, go walking, riding horses?
1: Well, I do walk. It's nice and flat around here. Go riding, no. I used to play a bit of a kind of not a great game of tennis, but recently I've stopped doing that. But, you know, I stay relatively in good shape.
0: And take us back to 1976 and Uptown Uptempo Woman. Was there a woman that song was about?
1: I wish I could make something out. Not really. You know, it's really a made-up story because it's what's it based on? But I had this idea and I started singing. That's how I do some of these songs. A lot of times it's a central idea. I could have made a great story up, you know, or it was about Jackie or something. But it wasn't. It's just, you know, a guy that goes out.
0: Well, what was Jackie's reaction to the song when she heard this song about...
1: Nothing. No one ever mentioned that song. On that album, no one... I'll tell you what. On that album, no one mentioned that song. And no one mentioned Weekend in New England. Nothing. Zero. Until, you know, because that album, it was around a little while, months and months and months, before that record Concrete Clay happened in England. And so what I'm saying is people would listen to that album. They would mention Highway Affair, Farewell Fairbanks, You, which is a song that the Carpenters did that's on that album. But they never mentioned Uptown Uptempo Woman until, well, maybe, I don't know if they're still around, a station that started at that time called Capital Radio. I went in there and did a show, and they sat down and played that song at the piano. And they said, "Is that on your album?" I said, "Yeah." And the next thing I know, they made a pie. That was the label, not a good label, in that would distribute it. They made them release it as a single.
0: How fantastic. Well, a couple of those Capital Radio presenters are still working for us here at Boom.
1: Really? Give them my best.
0: We will. It's a brilliant song. It's still loved by audiences. I guess the reaction to it is phenomenal when you perform it.
1: Well, you know what? I love it because it's original and a unique from a musical standpoint. That's what makes it worthwhile for me. And I sit down, play a few notes, and everybody knows what it is.
0: Great. Well, look, it's been fantastic talking to you this evening on Boom Radio. Best of luck with your one-man shows, and best of luck with the new album when it comes out, and we'll see you back here in the autumn.
1: Absolutely. So I will see you in the fall, and we'll play Green Park, a lot different style than these other things.
0: Right. Randy Adelman, it's been fantastic talking to you on Boom. Thank you so much.
1: Thanks, Phil. Take care.
2: It started out in innocence, the way that most things do. 1,000 people crammed in one place, but the only face was you.

0: from the Sky News Centre at 10. Culture Secretary Lisa Nandy says it's up to Keir Starmer whether he wants to fight in a Labour leadership contest. Potential contender Wes Streeting's already announced he wants to rejoin the EU. Likely rival Andy Burnham voted Remain, although the constituency of Makerfield he's hoping to win largely backed Brexit.
1: I voted Leave when we had that vote, so I was definitely stay out of it.
2: We can see the results of what happened. So for me, if they just put us back in, I'd be happy with that.
3: It was a massive mistake, the whole of the United Kingdom. People don't seem to realise what a massive error it was.
0: Scotland rugby union legend Scott Hastings has died aged 61 after battling cancer. Alongside brother Gavin, he was part of the last Scottish team to win a Grand Slam in the 1995 Nations. Donald Trump's telling Iran the clock is ticking. It's reported the US president will meet his security advisers on Tuesday to discuss the next steps in the war. Police officers guarding Windsor Castle are under investigation over allegations some slept on duty. They could be put on restricted duties. The government's looking to see if the north of England could host the Olympics and Paralympics in the 2040s. UK Sport's doing a feasibility study. British Paralympian Grace Harvey trained in Manchester.
4: The cities are like Manchester and Liverpool and so many more up north has such a ripe talent for having such sporting prowess. And like we know that the north is capable of showcasing what sporting talent there is up there. So for them to be able to showcase the games in the 2040s would be absolutely insane.
0: In sport, West Ham have lost 3-1 at Newcastle in a big blow to their hopes of avoiding Premier League relegation. It means a Tottenham win at Chelsea on Tuesday would send them down. St Mirren will head into their Scottish Premiership relegation playoff on the back of a 1-1 draw with Dundee United. And England have won their Grand Slam title decider 43-28 against France in Rugby Union's Women's Six Nations. That's the latest. I'm Daisy Steele.
5: Oreo got me like...

0: Can I have another Oreo?
1: Monday will see sunshine and showers for many. More persistent rain moves into Northern Ireland, Wales and southwest England by evening. Highs of 14 degrees Celsius.

0: Oh yes, ABBA's little song about shyness meant a lot to British record buyers in 1977. They sent it up to number one to sit there for 1 month. Many thanks, Phil Riley, for letting us hear from the uptown uptempo man who is Randy Adelman, and from his missus, Jackie. Welcome. Welcome into the world of Bill Bingham, where I aim to give you a very pleasant time between now and midnight. Oh, this song makes me very happy. It's a paradox because it's a blues song and circumstances for the storyteller are not brilliant. The singer is Henry St. Clair Fredericks Jr., who is 84 today. I'll tell you his proper working name later. He's supported by Jesse Ed Davis, one of the best practitioners of bottleneck guitar you could ever hope to hear.
1: Yeah!

That's all very well, but where exactly is this famous flame you're supposed to go and find? I applaud Al Jarreau's good advice and good intentions, although detailed professional help is probably best in those circumstances. That song is an example, I discover, of a genre of Southern Californian soft rock music between the mid-70s and 80s called yacht rock, you know, the sailing boat kind, which experts insist has to be smooth yet catchy, maybe a bit jazzy, with complex and wry lyrics about heartbroken, foolish men. Trouble in Paradise clearly fits. Before all that, a straightforward but modernised Blind Willie McTell blues song from Taj Mahal, the name he chose after he'd had dreams about Mahatma Gandhi, India and social tolerance. Statesboro Blues appears on his eponymous debut album, recorded in 1967. Now, I know this sounds a bit unlikely, but I have Connie Francis next, channeling the Ink Spots in 1958. Boom, boom, boom, boom.

0: It still sounds good, that mid-70s MFSB Philly sound. The Spinners LP, Pick of the Litter, was still here in the top floor offices of the Wob Production Centre from last week, so I dipped into it again. Storyteller Bobby Smith, bassman Purvis Jackson, and Sigma Sweetie Yvette Benton were the lead singers. Next, I shall move onto the move after these.
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4: 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Selfridges was founded in 1909 by American magnate Harry Gordon Selfridge, who revolutionised the British shopping experience. It innovated with extravagant window displays, and the first public demonstration of TV was given there in 1925 by John Logie Baird. And Selfridges was a supporter of women's rights. It remains one of the most famous luxury stores in the world. High Street History.

Which do you prefer, the one by the Wholesome Partridge Family or that one from Voice of the Beehive? I have to say I love Mike Jones's fuzz guitar, and Tracy and Melissa are a bit more urgent and convincing in their declaration. It's Tracy Brin's 64th birthday today. HBTY, Ms. Brin. She's a teacher now in Orange County, California. The Move's story about lost love and blackberries made number one here in 1969. It's Roy Wood's favourite song by them, he says, but then he did write it. There were no blackberries in the song, of course, just the popular walk along the River Cole in Spark Hill in Birmingham. It's time for some serious reminiscing now in Wob with another McCartney song from his soon-to-be-released The Boys of Dungeon Lane album, where he's duetting with a famous pal.

time. The Manhattan Transfer go country style now with the song first heard in the 1946 film The Time, the Place and the Girl, but with the Transfer on their Pastiche album from 1978.

0: There are four notable versions of Put Yourself in My Place. The Elgins in 1965 with the Supremes, Chris Clark, and those Isley Brothers the following year. Songwriters Holland, Dozier and Holland were clearly hedging their bets. Since they were all Motown releases, the Funk Brothers backed all four.
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What exactly is Enya's Anywhere Is message? I'd say it's a song about decisions, decisions, and the eternal search for home. Have a look at the intriguing video she made for it. I'm not sure you'll find any answers, though. HBTY, Enya Patricia Brennan. She's been 65 today. Status Quo's Rick Parfitt wrote and sang Living on an Island in the late 70s about life as a tax exile on Jersey, bored with solitude and searching for lines. Song lines, possibly, but it could also have been a substance he and his pal Cruxy would use recreationally. Cruxy, by the way, was the band's manager, Alan Crux. I want to give my dear colleague Roger Day a plug, as if a legend in his lifetime like Twiggy needs me to plug him. Well, I will anyway, because I particularly enjoy his 3pm feature Six from the 60s, because that's the era when we both became excited about music. Enjoy Roger Monday to Thursday afternoons on Boom Radio 2 until 4. Now, you need to know I don't have any time for astrology, except perhaps when it makes musical theatre go all spooky and far out.

Gina Washington and the Ram Jam Band made that close copy of If This Is Love soon after the originators, the Precisions, launched theirs in the autumn of 1967. But the 7-inch single did not see the light of day until 2021. It's a Northern Soul favourite, as you'd expect. Before Gino, it was the original Broadway cast of Hair. This is Wob on Boom Radio, where I am very happy to mark the 77th birthday today of the distinguished drummer and founder member of Yes, Bill Bruford. Marvel at his skills after Steve Howe's double-tracked intro.

In a funny kind of way, Tony Bennett did rule the world in his time. He had a significant place in the world of smooth, smartly dressed crooners in 1965, and was soon to be offered a lifetime contract at Caesar's Palace in Las Vegas, the only performer ever to have one. Don Costa was his arranger in that recording. Yes's long-distance runaround was from Fragile, a piece of vinyl I wore out in 1971 when it was first around about. Get it? And I should not have said before that Steve Howe was double-tracked. It was Steve and Rick Wakeman who carried us into the song. A small but significant anniversary now in this last hour of The World of Bill Bingham. Stevie Wonder released this Talking Book song today in 1973, which went on to take the Billboard number one slot very quickly and win the Grammy Award for Best Male Pop Vocal Performance the following year.

Newcomer to the music biz in 1967, 25-year-old Bobby Gentry only recorded that because it was the cheaper option. It went on to top the charts in North America, of course, and win 4 Grammys. I have a moment for us now where I think about what a composer born in the 19th century would have made of the profound technical developments there have been in music making and recording. Eric Satie, who we know from Trois Gymnopédies, was born today in Normandy in 1866. He died in 1925, when the first instruments using electricity were being invented, like the theremin, invented in 1920 but not patented until 1928. Satie was an iconoclast, but apparently he was uninterested in the telephone, the gramophone, and the radio. Despite that, I feel sure he would have appreciated Gary Numan's use of the electronic synthesizer.

0: Sarah from 1979's double album Tusk is one of the winsome songs Stevie Nicks recorded with Fleetwood Mac, which helped revive their flagging popularity when she joined them with Lindsey Buckingham 4 years earlier. 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
3: Boom Radio, serving the whole United Kingdom, including Southend. Southend started life as a fishing village, including oyster farming. It has the longest pleasure pier in the world, despite four major fires and a boat crashing into it. In the early 60s, one in five television sets were made by its company Echo, and it became the 52nd city in England. 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

We heard on Friday that the casting process for Daniel Craig's replacement as 007 had officially begun after years of speculation. Bookies are tweaking their odds over ex-model Callum Turner. I know, an ex-model, but he is a good actor. I remember him in the techno-crime thriller series The Capture. And he does have the kind of chiselled features which producers tend to prefer. We'll see. And if I ever hear anything, I will let you know, I promise. License to Kill's theme song was performed in 1989 by the chisel-featured Gladys Knight for Timothy Dalton as James Bond. Or do I mean chisel-featured? You know what I mean. 2 weeks ago, I played you To the Ends of the Earth from Marvin Gaye's A Tribute to the Great Nat King Cole LP of 1965. You heard The Real Thing from 1956, just before Gladys. This is Bill with you until midnight. Mike Darbo has been reliving his songwriting success from 1967. Yeah.

when they have finally stripped you of the handbags and the glad rags that your granddad had to sweat

There is a disc of that new performance. It's the B-side of Mike Darbo's new Broken Rainbows single on Immediate Records. I have a thrilling and seemingly effortless version of a famous Rodgers and Hart song for you now in WOB, sung by you'll know who within seconds.

0: You know you're going to get a note-perfect performance when you see Barbara Streisand's name on the label. Her orchestral support on that Colour Me Barbara recording in 1966 was arranged by Peter Matz. One day I'll play you 21-year-old Peggy Lee singing her smouldering version of that Rodgers and Hart song with the Benny Goodman Orchestra, made in 1941. For comparison.
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After Elton John, you heard one of those typically poignant country breakup songs written by Glenn Frey for his solo catalogue, but ending up on the 1994 reformed Eagles playlist on Hell Freezes Over. Now, you may have missed Phil Riley's Choices conversation earlier tonight with the renowned singer-songwriter Randy Adelman. Do not feel disappointed, because you can hear it again this coming Thursday evening, the 21st, on Boom Radio at 9 o'clock. Or if you can't get out of that night's smart cocktail party, there's always catch-up on the website, boomradio.co.uk. I bestow upon you now, sounding a bit grand, Bill, steady, I bestow on you something almost perfect for this time of night on Boom Radio. It's music from an album called Finger Pickin', recorded in 1957-58 by jazz guitar virtuoso Wes Montgomery. The trouble is, he clearly wanted to give his brothers a job, so you hear little of Wes himself, and only quiet background from Brother Monk on bass guitar. But you do hear plenty of Brother Buddy on vibes.

So close. Dina Carroll's self-penned title song for her 1992 album made it to number 20 in the UK. The album made it to number 2. The UK's weird entry into the weirdness that is Eurovision came last, as we know, which must make the internal selection process led by the BBC a bit questionable. One of my favourite Radio 4 presenters, Paddy O'Connell, asked the ex-X-Factor judge, Louis Walsh, this morning whether ITV should take it over. His reply? Yes, absolutely. As many have said, what actually makes Eurovision worth watching are Graham Norton's comments. So, instead of a thoughtful thought for the night, I give you one of last night's best from him. There are lots of high-pitched screams tonight. You may want to put the dog in the kitchen. There are no dogs here. I'm off to bed now. After we've heard from Nick Drake at his most thoughtful, the latest news and John Ketley's weather words. And I very much hope to have you with me next Sunday night at 10. Good night.

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1: From the Sky News Centre at midnight, the Culture Secretary's dismissed talk of a Labour leadership race as froth and nonsense. But Lisa Nandy has said it's a personal decision for Sir Keir Starmer whether he wants to fight one. Wes Streeting's already bidding to become PM by campaigning to overturn Brexit. His potential rival, Andy Burnham,'s been in the Makerfield constituency, where he's hoping to stand to become an MP again.
2: I did do a protest vote, yeah. Now that you're back on board.
3: Oh, really? Right, yeah, that means everything. That's why I'm doing it.
2: Yeah,
3: I'm trying to get this party back to where it solidly should have always been, you know, and that's why I'm doing it.
2: Brilliant.
1: US President Donald Trump has warned Iran the clock is ticking as talks to bring the war to an end have stalled. Meanwhile, Iranian media is reporting the US has failed to make any concrete concessions in its response to Tehran's latest proposals to end the conflict. The World Health Organization has declared a global health emergency over an Ebola outbreak in Central Africa. More than 80 deaths have been linked to the virus in the Democratic Republic of Congo. There are hundreds of cases there and a small number in neighbouring Uganda. Scotland rugby great Scott Hastings has died at the age of 61. He won 65 caps in an 11-year test career that began in 1986. In sport, West Ham lost 3-1 at Newcastle in a big blow to their hopes of avoiding Premier League relegation. It means a Tottenham win at Chelsea on Tuesday would send them down. Brentford manager Keith Andrews was delighted with his side as they stayed in the hunt for European qualification with a 2-2 draw against Crystal Palace.
4: Second half, I thought we were outstanding, thought we were a better team, thought we created chances against a difficult team to break down. What I do know is that we went absolutely to the end. We emptied ourselves. We played with real personality. Just immense pride looking at the players.
1: St Mirren will head into their Scottish Premiership relegation playoff on the back of a 1-1 draw with Dundee United. That's the latest. I'm Daisy Steele.
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6: And as we reach the second half of May, we will see surging temperatures as the week goes on. And with the Chelsea Flower Show also upon us, there will be some bouts of rain, and that'll bring out the colour in many of the gardens. Monday starts with a scattering of showers already in the southwest and across Wales. More will extend east through the day, and a few more heavy showers developing in the north as well as we go into the afternoon. There'll be some sunnier spells for most areas outside these heavier afternoon downpours, but a further band of rain from Ireland to the West Country will arrive by evening. Temperatures overall are going to be pretty modest, just 14 degrees for Belfast, Elgin and Carlisle. Many places in the south, despite the showers, up around 15 or 16 degrees in the sunnier breaks. So it'll be a wet start in many parts of the country during Tuesday morning. That band of rain from the southwest extending into Scotland for the afternoon and becoming very slow moving in the far north and northwest. The sunnier breaks will follow that band of wet weather for the afternoon, but there'll be a scattering of showers. But it will start to feel warmer despite the breeze. Temperatures up around 15 to 18 degrees for most places by the end of the afternoon. On Wednesday, we'll start to see a further rise in temperature, probably looking towards 16 to 20 degrees. It'll be a wet start over much of Scotland into northwest England, quite breezy too. But skies will gradually brighten through the day. There'll be more sunshine developing for the afternoon and just a scattering of showers. And we could be looking towards 21 degrees in places like Newmarket. There could still be some more showery rain returning across Ireland during the second half of the afternoon. And that band of rain will push into western and northern Scotland to bring a wet start on Thursday. So more heavy rain to come there. But when that rain gets away to the north in the afternoon, it will start to feel warmer and more humid. We could be looking towards 20 degrees in Inverness. And further south across England and Wales, despite a scattering of showers, there will be more warm sunshine, and we're looking towards 20 to 24 degrees. Warmer still for Friday and Saturday, a real surge of heat, 22 degrees over Scotland and Northern Ireland. A few showers breaking out here, but plenty of dry weather as well, and certainly some hot sunshine across East Anglia and the South East on Saturday, probably looking towards 30 degrees. That could trigger the odd rumble of thunder, but it looks like we've got a taste of summer in the days ahead. 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

giving you my onlyness. 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

0: From the Sky News Centre at 1. Nominations closed today for Labour's candidate for the Makerfield by-election as Andy Burnham plots his route back to Westminster. The Greater Manchester Mayor's been granted permission to try to run for the seat. He's hinted at challenging the Prime Minister for his job as speculation continues to grow over Sir Keir Starmer's future. Culture Secretary Lisa Nandy says she's always been a supporter of Mr Burnham.
1: I want Andy to be able to return to Parliament. I said last time that the National Executive Committee and Labour decided to block him, that I believe that was a mistake. And if I'd been involved in that decision, I would have voted to allow him to come back.
0: US President Donald Trump has warned Iran the clock is ticking as talks to bring the war to an end have stalled. Meanwhile, Iranian media is reporting the US has failed to make an